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3: Now, Darren Moore, you are celebrating 15 years on East Coast Radio this week, and we've got Willow and Soloshni. 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

let's get the party started. 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Friends to lovers need a part to star in. Like, wait, babe, let me

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Luckily, we listened to our coaches and we've played rugby for so many times and we've also been written off at times and we know what that feels like. But we've prepared like any other test match. You know the talent we have in South Africa and you can imagine the competition amongst each other. So we never walk in any test match feeling like we're definitely going to win. Then we wouldn't have prepared the way we prepared this week. So we haven't heard that. We haven't listened to that.

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0: Elaine with Ariski, I absolutely love her. Good morning and welcome to it. My name is Carmen Reddy. I'm in for the beautiful Z-Store this morning. I'm not sure where she is, but I know she's vlogging it and looking fabulous. But I am here with Fahida Crouch. We're going to be with you till 10 o'clock. And it is a busy, packed weekend in KZN. It's one of the biggest. I'm going to go catch the sunrise. We're going to go check out the sunrise now because we're broadcasting live this morning from our Suncoast studios. It's a first for me, by the way.
1: Really?
0: Yeah, I love it here. Very different. Don't have the boys with me either. So it's just us ladies together. It's Hollywood Bets Durban July weekend. It's 4th of July weekend. It is Taylor Swift getting married weekend. That's a big one. The box are playing. The woman box are playing. Wimbledon is on the go. There's just a lot happening. If you're visiting, if you're on your way home from the club or going out, enjoy your nap. Be safe, and we'll see in a couple of hours because there's a lot happening in the province. House and Garden Show, East Coast Radio House and Garden Show, it's phenomenal. I've been twice now. I need to go back. That's how good it is. So there's a lot to do. I'm going to let you know about everything that you need to know in the province. If you don't stay with me till 10 o'clock, then you're not going to know what's happening, and you're going to have FOMO, and your entire weekend is just not going to be the same. So I've got some amazing music for you on the way. Just before that, our beautiful newsreader will be telling you what is happening in the world.
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0: weekend, you may need to use alternative routes as some roads are closed for the Hollywood Bets Durban July. The event is taking place at Greyville Racecourse today. Road closures have come into effect overnight. Here's spokesperson Boise Zungu has spoken about the routes that will be closed. A father and son who were allegedly shot by their neighbour following an altercation in the Mandeni area north of Durban are being treated in hospital. IPSS Medical Rescue says both men sustained gunshot wounds to their legs. The suspect was later located at his home. IPSS says he had allegedly attempted suicide and was taken to a nearby medical facility for treatment. Police are investigating. Moving abroad, two men have been jailed for carrying out a knife attack on an Iranian journalist outside his London home. George Stainer was sentenced to 12 years in prison, while Nandito Badia received an 8-year sentence for the 2024 stabbing of Iran international reporter Pereira Zarati. Sentencing the pair, the judge said the evidence, quote, overwhelmingly pointed to the attack having been carried out on behalf of the Iranian government. The judge said Zarati, a prominent critic of the Iranian regime, had previously received threats along with members of his family. Back home, your weather for today. Durban is reaching a high of 22 degrees, Richards Bay 24, Olundi 23, Margate and Pietermaritzburg 21, Ladysmith 20, Newcastle 21 degrees, Moy River 17, Kokstad 16 and the Berg 17 degrees. Morning swells are reaching 3.5 meters at Durban Beach with sunsets at 5:02. 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

0: It is 7:10 on East Coast Radio this morning, East Coast Breakfast, and my name is Carmen Reddy. I am standing in for the beautiful Zisto, who is not available today. I think she's doing something very cool and fancy. She will tell you all about it when she's back. That much I can tell you. It is a big day for us here in KZN. It is the 4th of July. It is Hollywood Bets Durban July, more importantly. It is East Coast Radio House and Garden Show July weekend. I think that's what we should call it. If you haven't gone down, I suggest you do. You only have 2 days left. You can get your tickets at housegardenshow.co.za. And there's a lot happening in the sporting world. I'm joined this morning by Fahida. We are live this morning from the Sun Coast Studios. You can walk past the windows and say hi. It's very quiet at the
1: just
0: moment.
1: Wave.
0: Yeah, just give us a young wave. Nothing major. And yeah, so I'm going to be with you. We're going to be with you till about 10 o'clock. We have a very cool interview coming up because there's a young lady. She's going to come through and she's going to tell us about her new international journey she's embarking on, right?
1: Yes. So she's just an grade 8 learner. She's 14 years old and she's heading out with the under 19 women's cricket side to represent South Africa in a 5-match series against Pakistan. So they'll head to Pakistan, but they head into camp from today, actually. She flies out today for camp next week ahead of their Pakistan tour. So we'll chat up a little bit with her about experience with as young as she is, okay, with such a big
0: very
1: squad.
0: Young to yeah. be on such a big platform. But that's really exciting. I'm looking forward to that one. If you still don't know what you're wearing, I'm going to give you a weather update as well, because it's cold, but not as cold as it is in the rest of the provinces. If you are visiting our province for this weekend, then welcome to it. Enjoy our beautiful weather and the beautiful sun. And of course, Hollywood Bets Durban July. Stay with us. Up next, we've got some Mary J. Blige, some Samba coming up.
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0: 7:20 on East Coast Breakfast. Made for me, money long. It's not East Coast Breakfast, it's East Coast Weekend Breakfast. And the reason why I got confused is because I'm calm and ready. And normally you catch me on the breakfast show, but I'm here with Fahida Crouch. We are in for Zesto this morning. She's doing something really cool, that much I can tell you. And she'll tell you all about it when she gets back. In the meantime, we are going to be with you till 10 o'clock. We're going to let you know exactly what you need to know about this weekend, about today. There's a lot happening. So Fahida is going to catch us up in her sports bulletin just now. But we have a very cool interview. And this young lady is in the building. We're live from Suncoast this morning, by the way. Not our normal Amplanga headquarters. And it's rather chilly in here, I will add, Fahida. I'm just saying, it's a bit cold.
1: Eddie Blow.
0: But y'all, we've also got the most amazing music in the world for you as well. But just tell us quickly about the young lady that has joined us in studio. She's going to be chatting to us just after 7:30.
1: So, I mean, it's coming at a great time because the cricket, the ICC Women's World Cup is currently underway.
0: Yes.
1: And this youngster, just grade 8, 14 years old, Nobubele Besisa Zwane. She's got a maiden call-up to play alongside the under-19 women's squad.
0: She's in grade eight
1: to play in a youth T20 international against Pakistan. They're going on tour just next week or the week after to go and play a couple of T20s in Pakistan. So it's a huge feat for this youngster.
0: Amazing. Okay, first you gotta do the sport because there's a lot happening. Yeah. So we'll get to that shortly.
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0: Now, Darren Moore, you are celebrating 15 years on East Coast Radio this week. And we've got Willow and Soloshni. They've been joining you on the radio since day one. Willow, you're up first. You get to interview Darren Moore.
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0: It's the story that will never die. But anyway, this sports feature feed of sports is brought to you by the Nations Championship, where hemispheres collide. Catch the Springboks take on Wales at King's Park on Saturday, the 18th of July, 2026 at 17:40. 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

0: Right, let's kick this one off with today's rugby action. Springbok captain Siya Kolisi has brushed aside claims that England could be undercooked heading into their nation's championship contest, saying the visitors remain dangerous opponents. Now, South Africa kick off their campaign at Ellis Park today, where seats are now available from a reported
1: 16. Actually, we listen to our coaches and we've played rugby for so many times and we've also been written off at times and we know what that feels like, but we've prepared like any other test match. You know the talent we have in South Africa and you can imagine the competition amongst each other. So we never walk in any test match feeling like we're definitely going to win. Then we wouldn't have prepared the way we prepared this week. So we haven't heard that. We haven't been listening to that.
0: Yeah, Captain Siya Kolisi definitely playing it cool with fans, almost confident that the Springboks can take victory this afternoon. Kickoff to that one is just before 6 p.m. Before that, the Springbok women lock horns with the USA Eagles at 1:30. Most capped Springbok women tight end prop Babalwa Lacha leads that squad. Only two players in the starting squad did not feature at last year's Women's Rugby World Cup. That's Alicia Aris and Logan Velman. And then in some football, holders Argentina survived a monumental scare before defeating Cabo Verde 3-2 in an all-time World Cup classic. Egypt's win defied the poor performances of African teams in the knockout stages thanks to a 4-2 spot kick win, with South Africa, Ivory Coast, Senegal, DR Congo and Algeria all exiting the competition in the last 32. Algeria losing 2-0 to Switzerland. And then ending off with tennis news at Wimbledon. Japan's Naomi Osaka needed just 65 minutes to end her long wait to reach the Wimbledon fourth round for the first time. Now, she dispatched Australian Daria Kasatkina 6-1, 6-3, setting up a fourth round clash against world number one Arina Sabalenka. Karolina Muchova dismissed Manan Chaya Sawankyu, who battled in a tiebreaker to squeeze to the next round. Coco Gauff and Barbara Krejcikova also fought hard fights to get to the next round in the women's draw. In the men's draw, world number one Jannik Sinner sent Jensen Brooksby packing after straight sets victory, while Daniil Medvedev is out of the grass court competition. Right, that's it for now. For the East Coast Radio Sports Team, I'm Faida Crouch.
2: A big shift is coming to global rugby. 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

0: Shane Ward with No Promises on East Coast Radio this weekend. It is 7:35 and my name is Carmen Reddy. I'm usually here on the weekdays, but I'm filling in for the beautiful Zisto this morning. She's actually at the Hollywood Bets Durban July. She'll be with you for the rest of the afternoon, just by the way. So I guess she had a bit of a rest and a sleep in this morning, hey? Probably needs time to do her hair and makeup. So yeah. Fahida and I are with you. We're here till 10 o'clock and we're about to chat to a very, very, I'm going to say cool because kids are cool. I don't know what word is cool anymore for the kids. But we're joined by Nobe Zwane. And she is just in grade 8. And she's about to go train with the under-19s. And she's off to Pakistan after that, which is incredible. Good morning and thank you so much for joining us.
1: Good morning. Thank you so much for having me here.
0: So what does it feel like doing something so big at just 14 years old?
1: I'd say it's a very big achievement in like my space or like age gap between everyone else and me, because we are

0: adapting to their skill quite quickly is just something very happy that I could achieve.
1: So I have to ask, when did your love for cricket start?
0: Well, I played cricket for quite a long time, but then when I really started liking it was when I was in grade 5.
1: Oh, wow. And what do you play? Like, are you a bowler, a bat? You don't call it a batsman when you're a girl, right?
2: We call it a batter now.
1: A batter,
2: yes.
1: Okay.
2: Gender neutral.
1: 2026, yes. Gender neutral. So what are you? Are you all-rounder?
0: I'm more of a batter now, but okay. Then last year and a few years before that, I used to be an all-rounder.
2: So you're one of three young ladies going, representing KZN, wearing that badge and heading out to Pakistan. Just how is it playing how is it going with these youngsters as well, who's representing KZN and saying, okay, us Durbanites now, we're heading out, we're going to Pakistan?
0: I'd say we're all very proud of each other, to the fact that we're all going there together, playing together in the same team. I'd say we're very proud of each other and quite happy that we get the chance to do this.
2: Why cricket?
0: I just had a passion for it and I just started really enjoying it and I just loved it very much.
2: You like hitting things, huh? You like
1: we
2: hitting
1: all do. I think we should all play cricket. All women.
2: Okay, so I do want to do some quick fire questions with you. I'll just ask you 4 questions and you answer as quickly as possible, right? All-time favorite batter?
0: Lara Wolfart.
2: Ooh, that's a nice one. Who do you think is going to win the Women's T20 World Cup?
0: Australia.
2: Oh my days. Why did you say that? Okay. If not cricket, then no bear would?
0: Swim.
2: Really?
1: Oh, that's okay, a good that makes one. Sense. I love swimming. Yeah. Swimming is great, yeah.
2: And also you're a KZN girl.
1: Yeah.
0: But swim or hockey? Sense.
1: Oh.
0: Between those two.
2: Okay, hockey makes sense because you play cricket. Swifty or Swiftaway?
0: Swifty.
2: Really?
1: Yeah. Yeah. Apparently she's getting married this weekend. Did you hear?
2: Yes, yeah, she's getting married.
1: She's getting married this weekend
2: to
1: at Madison Square, Travis Kelce at Madison Square Garden. So how cool is that?
2: It's going to be like a concert.
0: Okay.
2: Not a wedding.
1: Well,
2: I think.
1: I don't want to perform in a wedding.
0: I'm
1: anyway.
0: More of a multi. So like, based on my mood, I'll have different songs.
2: Listen, okay. You've got bigger things to worry about than Taylor Swift's wedding. But of course, we're chatting to a Redham House graduate student, Nobe Zwane, who's just 14 years old, heading out with the SA Under 19 squad to Pakistan, where they'll tour for T20 internationals.
1: Okay, we're going to have more with you on the way next. We've just got to pay some bills and play some music. We've got some Sonique and Madonna's and Sabrina's Carpenter's new track is insane. Was number one on the top 40. I'm not sure if it's going to be this week, but more with Nobe shortly after that.
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0: 7:55 on East Coast Radio. I am calm and ready. I'm joined in studio by Fahida Crouch because we are in for Zisto. She's going to be doing some really cool things later on at the Hollywood Bets Durban July. It's a big weekend here in KZN. And we're also speaking to a young lady who's doing very big things in the world. Actually, she's off to Pakistan soon. Her name is Nobe Zwane and she's just in grade 8. She's a Redham House girl and she's going to be doing something really cool. Over what, the next few weeks? When do you leave? Good morning. Thank you for joining us.
1: Thank you so much.
0: So, when are you off again?
1: We'll be off on the 9th to the 27th, but today we're leaving to Pretoria.
0: Okay, so basically today, are you ready? How do you feel?
1: I feel excited but nervous at the same time.
0: Is it going to be one of the first times that you're away from your family for so long and going overseas without them?
1: Yes.
0: Okay, so yes. Is your mom going to be sad? She's going to miss you, eh?
1: Me being in boarding is basically the same thing.
0: Oh, so then you're fine. You're fine. You're going to travel the world, yeah.
2: But she'll also get to watch you because that's the great thing about women's cricket and young girls' cricket and just youth cricket as a whole is that we get to watch you anywhere you play. And I say that because I've witnessed you play for the under-19 side. That was obviously in uncapped clashes. But a nice moment for you guys to practice here in Chatsworth when you played against Zimbabwe and some of Cricket South Africa's players as well. But I mean, aside from that, you've played alongside a player that's played in World Cups, Karabo Miso. Yeah. How was that like?
1: It was very nice because she knows a lot from her experience from cricket. Also because she started under 19 at a young age as well. So me getting to know her and also how she went around things with cricket was very inspiring.
2: So it's obviously building up towards a World Cup. How excited are you to potentially play in a World Cup?
1: Very excited.
0: I love that. Very
2: fingers
0: excited.
2: Crossed you get a
0: well,
2: call up.
0: Yeah, we wish you luck. We will be watching you. We'll be following you. And thank you so much for joining us this morning.
1: Thank you so much.
3: 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Come find us. Come on. 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
6: The African Union has called an emergency meeting on its military mission in Somalia after the United States announced it'll end critical funding, citing a lack of progress in the fight against Islamist insurgents. Somalia has been battling the Al-Shabaab insurgency for around 2 decades, with a militant group still controlling large parts of the country. The African Union Support and Stabilization Mission in Somalia is the main source supporting the Somali army, with around 12,000 troops deployed. The US had provided most of the funding for the UN support office that backs the mission. Moving to Durban, motorists are being advised to plan ahead as several roads around Greyville Racecourse are closed for today's Hollywood Bets Durban July. The closures, which began overnight, are expected to affect traffic throughout the day. Here's Metro spokesperson Boyzi Zungu on the routes that will not be accessible.
7: Avondale Road between Gladys Mazibuko and Heaven Road. The El High Avenue eastbound and Avondale. We're advising motorists and other road users to avoid the above roads to avoid delays.
6: Authorities in Europe are searching for a Ukrainian woman suspected of planting a bomb outside an apartment building in Monaco that injured 3 people, including a Ukrainian-born businessman and his teenage son. Police say Anastasia Berezovska is wanted on charges including attempted murder, placing an explosive device in a public place with criminal intent, and criminal conspiracy. Investigators say the sophistication of the explosive device and the method used suggest she did not act alone. The suspect is believed to have driven through Italy to Germany, her last known country of residence. Your weather for today: Durban is reaching a high of 22 degrees, Richards Bay 24, Olindi 23, Margate and Pietermaritzburg 21, Ladysmith 20, Newcastle 21, Mooi River 17 degrees, Kokstad 16 and the Berg 17 degrees. Morning swells are reaching 3.5 meters at Durban Beach, with sunsets at 5:02. 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
4: Good morning and welcome to it. I am Carmen Reddy. I'm in for Zisto this morning on East Coast Radio, and there's about to be the most amazing music for your ears. You're going to have a concert. We've got Jenny, Maxwell and Good Luck all coming up this beautiful 4th of July.

0: Taking It Easy on East Coast Radio. It's 8:13 this beautiful, sensational Saturday morning in the province of KZN. Let me tell you. My name is Carmen Reddy. I am in for Zesto, but it is a busy, busy weekend. That's all I can tell you. There'll be no tears. It was a fistful of tears before that by Maxwell. There'll be no tears happening in KZN this weekend because it's the best weekend ever. So it's 4th of July in America. It's a big, big day for them. It's Independence Day. But I feel like it's an even bigger weekend and day for us because it is Hollywood Bets Durban July weekend. The Boxer are also playing. And then we have Grand Prix happening in Britain. Wimbledon is underway. So there's a lot happening. But that is why you need to stay tuned into East Coast Radio, because you know, you'll know exactly what is happening at all times. And what you need to know is what we are going to tell you. So East Coast Radio House and Garden Show is also on the go. So I suggest you go to housegardenshow.co.za. Go get your tickets. You're going to want to go tomorrow. That's why I'm telling you, get your tickets. Go today. Gates open at 10 o'clock. I spent 2 days there. It was the best 2 days of my life. I feel like I want to go back today, but I think that's too much for me. But I think I might. I really want to. There's some really good food there, Fajita. Fajita Crouch is also here with me live in studio. We're at Suncoast this morning. We're not at our usual headquarters. And actually, it's time we go catch the sunrise. Yes. Sunrise is over, though. Sunrise is over. But we'll catch the rest of it. We missed it. We were busy chatting to a really amazing grade 8 pupil that is a part of the under 19 team that's going to be heading off to Pakistan. She's a cricketer and she's absolutely sensational. So I think that's what distracted us. Yeah. We're talking to a very cool girl. Yes. But we are going to be with you. We're here till 10 o'clock. And then, of course, the action does not stop because you're going to be hearing live broadcasts from the Hollywood Bets Durban July, so you don't miss out on anything, as well as the East Coast Radio House and Garden Show. So it's a packed weekend and it's a packed day, and I suggest you don't go anywhere because guess what else is packed? The amazing music that we have. So I've got some Jamiroquai, Olivia Rodrigo. She's really, really grown on me. I know all the kids love her and she's very cool, but there's a throwback here to when I was young and returning home from the club at this time, from Black Motion, so late. Rainbow coming up. Yeah, after breakfast, obviously. Okay. So if you are joining us in this beautiful province as a visitor this weekend, because everybody just comes to Durban this weekend. Yes. It's the weekend of weekends. So welcome. Enjoy. Best province ever. I'm sorry. I had to say it. I had
1: GP
0: to claim
1: number
0: it.
1: Plates
0: it is exactly.
1: Love to see it.
0: Thank you. We love it. Even though you fill up all the parking lots and all the beaches, we still love you. We love it. And also, it's not too late, by the way. So if you're not at the Hollywood Bets Durban July this weekend, you're going to hear about it from everyone who is. So for just 280 Rand, you're inside Africa's biggest race day. The fashion, the vibe, the music, all of it. Country Allure is taking over Hollywood Bets Gravel Race Course, and you can catch Zeke Pansweeney, Mikasa, Will Lindley, Tamara Day, and more live in concert. It's amazing. And just 280 Rand. General access is the vibe, so don't sit this one out. Go get your tickets now at Ticket Pro. It is not too late. You can literally just put on a cute cowboy hat and you can go through.
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1: Asimile siyaqhuba resilience through adversity. 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

0: Black Emotion Rainbow featuring Xoli M, one of my favorite songs ever in the world in existence. I love it. It takes me back to my partying days. Welcome to it. It's 8:27 on East Coast Breakfast, East Coast Radio. We're about to get into some sports action with Fahida Crouch, and there's a lot happening on the sporting front. She's going to keep you updated. My name is Carmen Reddy. I'm in for Zesto. I'm going to bring you everything else that you need to know for the rest of the weekend here in KZN. Also, coming up next, we're going to have the best song in the world from George Michael. Oh, I love this one. And some Shekinah and Brendan.
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0: The Sports Bulletin is brought to you by the Nations Championship, where hemispheres collide. 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

0: Right, let's kick off with rugby. Springbok captain Siya Kolisi has brushed aside claims that England could be undercooked heading into their nation's championship contest, saying the visitors remain a dangerous opponent. Now South Africa kick off their campaign at Ellis Park this afternoon.
1: We listen to our coaches and we've played rugby for so many times and we've also been written off at times and we know what that feels like, but we've prepared like any other test match. You know the talent we have in South Africa and you can imagine the competition amongst each other, so we never walk in any test match feeling like we're definitely going to win. Then we wouldn't have prepared the way we prepared this week, so we haven't heard that, we haven't been listening to that.
0: Yeah, that clash kicks off just before 6 p.m. tonight. And then in some football news, holders

0: place in the quarterfinals against Morocco tonight. And then bouncing to tennis, and defending champion Jannik Sinner says he understands both sides of the debate over Wimbledon's proposed expansion. Now, the All England club wants more courts and a new stadium, but faces opposition from local residents, while Sinner says the lack of on-site qualifying puts Wimbledon behind the other Grand Slams.
1: Roland Garros and US Open, the qualifying is always played in the same place. Here is different, but it's also because grass, it's different surface, and when you use it, of course, after you cannot play.
0: And then shifting to Formula One, to end off things, Lewis Hamilton will start from pole position in today's sprint ahead of the British Grand Prix. Now, the Ferrari driver snatched the position on home soil by just 0.011 seconds from Mercedes' Kimi Antonelli. Now, that's it for now. For the East Coast Radio Sports Team, I'm Faida Crouch.
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0: 8:50 on East Coast Breakfast, East Coast Radio, East Coast Weekend Breakfast. My name is Carmen Reddy. I am in for Zistro this morning. And let me tell you something. 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Gambling involves risk and is for entertainment purposes only. So we started doing this on our show in the morning and it's really exciting. So if you'd like to enter and win with Zaar Bet, you have to WhatsApp the word Zaar Bet to 061-700-0800. You follow the prompts and every Friday, Saturday and Sunday, you will get to play with us live on air. Now, let's say good morning to Boy Tumelo. Boy Tumelo, good morning.
1: Good morning, ECR, and happy weekend.
0: Happy weekend. I love it. Okay, so we're going to do something really cool, right? We're going to play a game, and I have a Zaar Bet grid that's in front of me at the moment. It's a Zaar Bet cash grid. So in front of me are the letters Zaar Bet. Okay, Bet, Zaar Bet, and you need to tell me which letter would you like to pick first, and then we're going to reveal an amount behind that letter.
1: Okay, how about we go with my name as it starts with B? Let's go with letter B.
0: I love that, Boy Tumelo. Okay, okay. Let's see what B has in store for us. Okay, so behind the letter B, we have an amount of 1,000 Rand. Okay.
1: Wonderful.
0: Okay, we get to pick another letter, Boy Tumelo. What letter would you like to pick?
1: Let's go for R.
0: R. I like R. Common ready. R. R. Okay.
1: Yes. R.
0: Oh, behind that letter, Boy Tumelo, is 500 Rand.
1: Oh.
0: Okay. So now you get, it's not over. You get to pick one more letter. What will it be, Boy Tumelo?
1: Let's go for A.
0: A. Okay.
2: A.
0: Behind letter A, you have 1,500 Rand, which means you win so far a total of 3,000 Rand.
1: Oh, but Mama, thank you so much.
0: It's not over. No, I'm sure there's more winning. Wait, Boy Tumelo, tell us. Are you a registered Zaar Bet customer?
1: Yes, indeed. I'm a registered Zaar Bet customer.
0: Okay, so let me just do my maths here quickly because that's not my strong point. So, because you're a Zaar Bet registered customer, your winnings are now doubled, which means you win 6,000 Rand. Woo! Thank you so much to Zaar Bet and East Coast Radio. Congratulations!
1: Thank you so much! Oh, wow, thank you so much! East Coast Radio, come ready. You are my number one superstar because always, every morning you wake me up.
0: Oh, I love that. Well,
1: you wake me up every morning on breakfast show with your team, Darren and Sky. Oh, thank you so lovely, guys. Happy weekend and happy life. Good music indeed. It's Coast Radio. You just make my weekend. And we're going to have fun already. Hollywood weekend.
0: Boy Tumelo, I love you. They have the best vibe ever. You can find us back on the radio together Monday morning, but I know you're going to be listening the rest of the day and tomorrow as well. Congratulations. Thank you so much.
1: I'm always listening, always putting my earbuds on my phone, always making sure that I stream ECR whenever I go. Even now, later on, I'll be there. I'll be there.
0: Thank you so much, Boy Tumelo. 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
5: The following news bulletin contains details that may be distressing to sensitive listeners. A 30-year-old man has been sentenced to life in prison for the rape of a minor boy who was his son's friend. The incidents took place at the Umkhomazi area when the victim was 11 years old and they both lived in the same community. According to evidence heard in court, the accused sexually assaulted the minor on three separate occasions between 2023 and 2024. KZN NPA spokesperson Natasha Ramkusen-Kara says both the boy and his mother described the devastating impact that the offence has had on their lives.
6: The NPA welcomes a sentence of life imprisonment imposed by the Scottsboro Regional Court. In addition to the sentence, the accused was declared unfit to possess a firearm, and the court ordered that his name be entered in both the National Register for Sex Offenders as well as the Child Protection Register. The NPA trusts that sentences of this nature will serve as a deterrent to like-minded offenders. Children are amongst the most vulnerable members of our society, and they deserve the highest level of protection from all forms of abuse and exploitation.
5: The Independent Police Investigative Directorate says it has arrested three suspects in connection with the alleged raid of a home in Kalani, Johannesburg, where precious stones valued at just under 15 million rand were allegedly seized. IPID says not all of the suspects have been arrested and efforts to trace the remaining suspects are continuing. A statement is expected to be released later today. On the international front, the Statue of Liberty has been illuminated by lasers and music in a special show marking the United States' 250th anniversary. The 15-minute spectacle was staged at the iconic New York Monument yesterday. The event was organized by France, which gifted the Statue of Liberty to the U.S. in 1886 to commemorate American independence. French Consul General in New York, Cedric Forescott, says the performance symbolizes the enduring alliance between the two nations. Recapping your top story this hour, a 38-year-old man has been sentenced to life in prison for rape of a minor boy who was his son's friend. For the Newswatch team, I'm Portia Glele.
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Let's get the party started. 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That's when I knew that your heart was scarring. 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Like, wait, babe, let me

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0: Feeling on East Coast Radio. It's 9:12 this morning. You're joined with me, Carmen Reddy and Fahida Crouch. We are in for Zesto this morning, and she's out doing amazing things at the Hollywood Bets Durban July. It's a big weekend here in KZN. It really is. There's so many things happening at the moment. There's a lot of sports happening as well. Fahida will keep you updated at 7:30, but I've got the best music to keep you company. I know it's a bit chilly. It's cold out there. It's cold for us in KZN, because this isn't the weather we used to. But I know it'll be warm later on, because the Hollywood Bets Durban July, everything is good to go. We are ready. I think gates open at 11, and it's just such an incredible time and an incredible weekend here in this province. Good morning to you. Thank you for joining us. I will be with you till 10 o'clock. And then, of course, you'll be getting more live action from the Hollywood Bets Durban July. And, of course, East Coast Radio House and Garden Show. If you're on your way, let us know. Send us a voice note, 061-792-9495. You're going to have the best morning and day ever at the East Coast Radio House and Garden Show. You're going to need 2 days. That's how great it is. I've spent 2 days there this week, and it's absolutely insane.
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0: 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On the way next, some Alicia Keys, Eggster, and Surf Mesa. Get ready to turn it up.
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0: Cliff Mesa with I Love You Baby. I do love the province. I love being here. It is calm and ready. I'm standing in for Zesto this morning, 9:26 here on East Coast Radio. And I'm joined by Fahida. She's about to give you a sports report and there's a lot going on. So make sure that you get all your times and everything correct because, like I said, there's a lot of sport. It's a big weekend in KZN. It is chilly out there, so stay warm if you can. And yeah, on the other side of sport, I've got a classic from Destiny's Child. Unfortunately, my karaoke buddy Sky is not here to sing with me. I'm going to have to get Fahida to do a fill in there. And I've got some Lord Huron with The Night We Met.
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0: This sports bulletin is brought to you by the Nations Championship, where hemispheres collide. 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

0: Yeah, round one of the Nation Championships kicks off today. Springbok captain Siya Kolisi brushed aside claims that England could be undercooked heading into their Nation Championship contest, saying the visitors remain a dangerous opponent. Now, kickoff time for that clash at Ellis Park this afternoon is at 5:40 p.m. There's loads of action before that. Currently underway, the All Blacks taking on France. They trail France by 5 points after the 15th minute. And then Italy also in action. They kick off just before 11 o'clock against Japan. The Aussies, the Wallabies, they are up against Ireland at 12:10. All that happening before the Springboks are in action. The Springboks women will raise the curtain for the Springboks at Ellis Park, taking on USA at 1:30. And then over to some football now. Holders Argentina survived a monumental scare before defeating Cabo Verde 3-2 in an all-time World Cup classic. Now, Egypt's win defied the poor performances of African teams in knockout stages, thanks to a 4-2 spot kick win. South Africa, Ivory Coast, Senegal, DR Congo, Algeria and Ghana all out of the tournament. Algeria losing 2-0 to Switzerland. Ghana losing to Colombia. Colombia, the final team, making it to that last 16. Now, the last 16 kicks off today on the 4th of July in Houston. Morocco will take on co-hosts in that first fixture, set to kick off early in the evening. That's at 7 o'clock. Paraguay to follow against France tomorrow. Brazil and Norway in action. And then bouncing to tennis to end off things. Yannick Sinner says he understands both sides of the debate over Wimbledon's proposed expansion. Now, the All England club wants more courts and a new stadium, but faces opposition from local residents, while Sinner says lack of on-site qualifying puts Wimbledon behind other Grand Slams.
1: Roland Garros and US Open, the qualifying is always played in the same place. Here is different, but it's also because grass, it's different surface, and when you

0: Keep on surviving.
1: You got to let the ladies finish. You got to let Miss B finish. So Destiny's Child, Survivor, they're a classic from them. So I'm really excited to be here. Good morning. Welcome to it. It is Weekend Breakfast with Carmen. I'm in for Zesto. I'm joined this morning by Fahida Crouch. She's going to be giving you sport updates throughout the morning. There's a lot happening in our province. If you are visiting for the Hollywood Bets Durban July weekend or you're here for school holidays, welcome to it. Enjoy the most beautiful province. Apologies for the chilly weather today. Absolutely not our fault. It's not normally like this, but welcome to it. And on the way next, I've got the best music in the country. Lady Gaga, DJ Sammy and High Five coming up. But we need to chat about what you are wearing to the Durban July. I think that is the most important thing. That's a question on everybody's lips today, right, Fahida? We all want to see what everybody's wearing, how they've interpreted the Country Allure theme. Mm-hmm. I cannot wait to check that out. And I know it's also East Coast Radio House and Garden Show. You cannot forget that's happening. You got to do both. You got to make a plan. And you might want to do 2 days of East Coast Radio House and Garden Show because there's so much to do. There's so many things to eat. The eating gets me because I've got to eat like a starter, then there's dessert places, and there's all kinds of different food. You got to pace yourself. So
2: overwhelming.
1: 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But if you're on your way, then enjoy. 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Or if you're off to the Durban July, Hollywood Bets Durban July, then I think send us some pictures of your outfits. Hey, how's that? 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Okay, you're going to have to find another way. 061-792-9495. You can send us pictures there. I want to check out what everybody is wearing, but we'll let you know how we feel about that on Monday.
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1: I'm going to do that at 6:20 on Monday morning. Okay. Set your diaries. We're going to be going through what everybody was wearing at Hollywood Bets Durban July. But like I said, on the way, some great music. Lady Gaga, DJ Sammy, and some High Five.
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0: Indeed, we are. We are in KZN. Good morning. It is 9:55 on East Coast Radio. My name is Carmen. Thank you for joining me for the last couple of hours. Zestor and Carol are on the way next. They are coming through from the Hollywood Bets, Durban July, and East Coast Radio House and Garden Show. So if you're going to either of those, make sure you go down and say hello to them. It has been an absolute pleasure broadcasting here live from Suncoast Studios. It's been fun. It's my first time for Fajitas, so I've had a good time. Thank you so much for holding my hand through it.
1: You're welcome.
0: Yeah, what time is the Bok game? 20 to 6. That's what you're going to be doing this afternoon.
1: Yeah, I'm going
0: to
1: warm up for that.
0: Okay. Yeah. I'm going to be doing all the things that need to be done so that on Monday on East Coast Breakfast, I can give you the tea because, okay. I mean, you wouldn't know if it wasn't for me.
1: Yes.
0: So thank you so much. And I guess we're off to Hollywood Bets, Durban July.
1: Yeah.
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10: Minister in the presidency, Kumbuzo Ntshavheni, says government will not compensate foreign nationals who abandoned their properties following this week's nationwide protests against undocumented migrants. This comes after some Nigerian nationals claimed they left behind their belongings in South Africa over fears of alleged xenophobic attacks. Ntshavheni was briefing the media in Pretoria yesterday.
11: There's no compensation that will come from government. Those who leave their properties, if they are properly legally registered in the country, they can dispose of the properties in the property market in South Africa, whether it's a movable or immovable property. And we are going to seriously appreciate to be told where are the drug dens.
10: The following news story contains details that may be distressing to sensitive listeners. A 30-year-old man accused of sexually assaulting a minor on three separate occasions between 2023 and 2024 has been slapped with life imprisonment. The incidents took place at the Umkhamazi area when the victim was 11 years old and they both lived in the same community. KZN NPA spokesperson Natasha Ramkusen-Kara says both the boy and his mother described the devastating impact that the offence has had on their lives.
12: The NPA welcomes the sentence of life imprisonment imposed by the Scottsboro Regional Court. In addition to the sentence, the accused was declared unfit to possess a firearm and the court ordered that his name be entered in both the National Register for Sex Offenders as well as the Child Protection Register. The NPA trusts that sentences of this nature will serve as a deterrent to like-minded offenders. Children are amongst the most vulnerable members of our society, and they deserve the highest level of protection from all forms of abuse and exploitation.
10: Moving abroad, more than 200 firefighters have been deployed to battle a fast-moving wildfire near Spain's popular Mediterranean tourist destination of Costa Brava. The blaze broke out about 20 kilometers from the coastline before being intensified by strong winds. Authorities have ordered residents in 10 municipalities, including the popular beach resort of Playa de Aro, to remain indoors as crews worked to contain the fire. Around 150 people have been evacuated, including about 70 children from a holiday camp. Helicopters have also been dispatched to help extinguish the flames. Recapping your top story this hour, Minister in the Presidency Khumbudzo Ntshavheni says government will not compensate foreign nationals who have abandoned their properties following this week's nationwide protests against undocumented migrants. For more news, visit ecr.co.za. 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
1: Well, good morning. Clearly not Styles and Vata in, but I am standing in. My name is Carol Lafori, and I'm broadcasting live from the East Coast Radio House and Garden Show. 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And the Daytime Queen is happy to be out on a Saturday morning in the streets of the Durban Exhibition Centre, all part of the East Coast Radio House and Garden Show. This is your last chance over the weekend to come through. It's the final weekend of it. There are just 2 days left. And tomorrow, of course, 8 p.m., doors close, and you'll see it again in 2027. And of course, Durban is absolutely buzzing today because it's not just this festivities that are happening right now. I know Zisto is also broadcasting live from the amazing Boomtown at the Hollywood Bets Durban July. And we'll be doing a dual show this morning. So I'm going to be stationed here at the East Coast Radio House and Garden Show, bringing you all the energy, all the action here. And of course, she's going to be at Boomtown, where she'll be giving all the lowdown of what's happening there, the fashion, the artists, all of it she'll be giving us throughout the show. Once again, good morning. A very, very warm welcome to you if you've just driven into our beautiful province. Yes, this is the warmest place to be, darling. Everybody's dressed to the nines. Everybody's living their best lives. And then others have grabbed the family and they've come through to the East Coast Radio House and Garden Show. Remember, you can get your tickets, housegardenshow.co.za. Okay, I mustn't talk too much. I must also bring the music. So we're going to be counting down 40 of the hardest tracks. I did the show many, many years ago. So I want to see, am I rusty? Kirusite? Or am I still very strong? Let's start off at number 40. Let's go. This is Maria Arendt.

0: Mars, I Just Might on KZN's number one hit music station, coming in at number 39. And before that, Mario Arendt, that had Zama here, who's working on the ground at the House and Garden Show, going, ooh, who was that? It's Mario Arendt with Moyo at number 40. If you're just joining us, welcome, welcome. It is the daytime queen coming out on the weekends. Yes, standing in for Styles and Bata on the East Coast Radio Top 40, proudly brought to you by Pick and Pay. So listen, it is the Top 40, and we are broadcasting live, as I mentioned, from the Durban Exhibition Centre. It's because it's the House and Garden Show, and tickets, you can get them now. 2 days left, housegardenshow.co.za. And of course, Zisto is broadcasting live from the Durban July, and she is all in the glory and the glitz and the wonder of Boomtown. We'll find out more from her a bit later on. But for now, what if your weekend could actually pay you? It's time for the Zabet Winning Weekends. Now, how do you enter? Simply WhatsApp hashtag Zabet, all right? That's Z-A-R-B-E-T. Hashtag Zabet to 061-700-0800 and follow the prompt to register. Then, every Friday, Saturday and Sunday, entrants will be selected to play live here on East Coast Radio. You'll choose three letters from the word Zabet, right? 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It's yours. And if you've registered as a Zabet customer, your winnings are going to double. Yes. So roll with us, Zabet. T's and C's and standard rates apply. 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What you got to do is WhatsApp the word Zabet, hashtag Zabet, that's Z-A-R-B-E-T, to 061-700-0800. Follow the prompts and hopefully you'll get a chance to play with me. Right now though, we're going to take go back into the chart actually. And actually, it's a short break. See, I told you, I must find my feet. Let's take a short break, then we'll go back to the chart.
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0: It's KZN's number one hit music station. Hello, how are you? That was Harry Styles with Aperture. It's the ECR Top 40 with myself, Zisto, as well as Carol. Yes, because we can be together, but not together. And I'm coming to you live from the Boom Town Marquee, the iconic Boom Town Marquee here at the Hollywood Bates Durban July. It's the 16th year back. And let me tell you something, this is the first time I've ever actually arrived at the Durban July this early. I usually get here like when it's like golden hour, you know, grand appearance and all that. But today I was like, let me do things differently. And I'm going to be speaking to some stakeholders. I'm going to be giving you exactly what's happening. The atmosphere is absolutely electric and it hasn't even started. And if you're heading to the Durban July, you're in for an incredible lineup with Java, TKZ, SZA, DJ Tira. Oh, I'm so excited. And obviously plenty more are going to light up the stage. And the good news, there's still time to join the party. You do not want to find yourself having FOMO. So grab your tickets at Ticket Pro or simply get them at the door. Trust me, Boomtown is where we want to be today. But okay, let's go back to the music. Got some Khaled on the way. Enjoy. It's the ECR Top 40. It's Zisto. How's that?
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0: It's BB Rexha, and it's a brand new entry on the chart this week, coming in this week at number 32. And before that one was Gracie Abrams, also a brand new entry at number 33 on the East Coast Radio Top 40, proudly brought to you by Pick and Pay. It is Carol Afori standing in for Styles and Bata. I'm broadcasting live from the East Coast Radio House and Garden Show, and Zisto's out at Boomtown. 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Gambling involves risk and is for the entertainment purposes only. 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
0: All right, so it's time for us to play with Zabet. We've got Clint Jafta on the line. Hello, Clint, how are you?
2: Good morning, Carol. Good, thank you, Sal.
0: We are fantastic, Clint. And you know what? You're calling out from Reservoir Hills, right?
2: That's correct, yes, Reservoir Hills.
0: That's fantastic. Okay, so you did everything and entered the competition. That's why I have you on the line. Now, what I need you to do is choose three letters from the word Zabet, which is spelled Z-A-R-B-E-T. You're going to choose three letters. We're going to open them individually and see what cash is sitting behind the grid, okay? Each letter is an amount, okay? And then guess what? If you're a registered Zabet customer, we will double the winnings, all right? So here we go. We're going to start first by asking you to choose one letter from Zabet, and let's see what's hiding behind the first letter.
2: Carol, I'll go for Z.
0: Z, okay. Mhlengi, give us Z.
1: Z.
0: Wonderful. Zed is got 500 rand sitting behind it. Congratulations.
3: Awesome. Thanks.
0: Awesome. All right. Okay. There's something that's vibrating. Give us a moment here. We're going to figure out our technical situation. Ooh. I guess 500 rand has got everybody buzzing, even the equipment. Give us a moment there. All right. All right, Clint, I think we figured out our technical situation. Woo! 500 rand is in the kitty. All right. Awesome. 500 rand is in the kitty. Let's go for the next letter. Clint, which one would you like?
2: Hopefully lucky R.
0: Lucky R. Okay. Woo! 2,500 rand sitting behind
2: 2,500.
0: R.
2: Awesome. Fantastic.
0: Congratulations. Okay. Now we give you another shot to choose another letter.
2: I'm going to go for, I'll try T.
0: T for Tommy. Let's see what's behind it. Woo, 1,000 rand. A total of 4,000 rand is yours, Clint. Congratulations.
2: 4,000, awesome. Woo, fantastic.
0: I love it. But the winning does not stop there. I need to ask you a question. Do you have a Zabet account?
2: Yes, I do, Carol. I have got a Zabet account, yes.
0: Look at you, Zabet customer. That means we are going to double your winnings and put them in your Zabet credit. Congratulations!
2: Woo! Thank you, Carol. Thank you for making my weekend much better. Thank you for the call.
0: And a big shout out to Zabet, of course, because they're giving all the cash money, baby. Right, Clint?
2: Please, thanks. And I'm just working for 1740 for kickoff as well.
0: There we go. The rugby game. Well, this might be good luck. I think you winning like this, maybe you're giving us good flavor
2: hopefully
0: for later today.
2: Yeah?
0: Congratulations. And congratulations, Clint. Have a beautiful one. There we go. Congratulations to Clint, who's turned his weekend into a winning weekend with Zabet. He's won himself 4,000 rand. Plus, that was doubled because he is a Zabet customer. All thanks to Zabet and East Coast Radio.
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It's KZN's number one hit music station, the ECR Top 40, brought to you by myself, Zisto. And then you also might hear Carol, and we're both in for Styles. That was Robin Thicke and Shaggy, dropping four spots from last week's number 27 to this week's number 31, as we continue to count down the biggest hits right here in KZN, in the world. Now, I'm at the Boomtown Marquee here at the Hollywood Bets Durban July. As you know, today is the big day, and I can see that the setup is perfect. The weather is cooperating, and the gates are about to be opened at 11 o'clock, right? But I know that you can still get your tickets at Ticket Pro if you decided, if you're one of those spur of the moment kind of people like me. Yeah, go to Ticket Pro, get your tickets. It's absolutely fantastic. It's so upper clergy. It's so country allure. And I can just tell that it's going to be a great lineup, because we've got SZA, we've got DJ Tira, we've got so many incredible artists like TKZ. I am going to have the time of my life. And if you are under the sound of my voice, do yourself a favor and get yourself a ticket. All right, now, as you know, the ECR Top 40 people come in and then people leave. And off the charts for this week is a song that I know that we all absolutely love. It's Taylor Swift with Opalite. For the last time, Taylor Swift. Bye, girl.

0: It's the ECR Top 40 brought to you by Pick and Pay, Zisto, as well as Carol. We're in for Styles, and it is the big day, Hollywood Bates Durban July Day. Everything is going down here at Boomtown. Get your tickets. I'm going to be giving you a painting, a picture of exactly what's happening, but let's get to news and then come back and count down the biggest hits on KZN.
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5: KZN MEC for Cooperative Governance and Traditional Affairs, Tolasizwe Buthelezi, has pledged to intervene in disputes between mining companies and traditional leaders in the Amajuba district. This follows an engagement led by Buthelezi with Amakhosi in Denhauser, where traditional leaders raised concerns about mining companies operating without consulting them. NewsWatch's Tsakane Mhlongo has more.
6: Traditional leaders have called for meaningful consultation on mining activities and for local communities to receive a share of the benefits from mining. They have also urged the government to strengthen the role of Amakhosi in the mining licensing process and address the environmental impact of mining operation. In addition, they called for greater support for agricultural initiatives and resources to boost local farming and create sustainable economic opportunities. The MEC says it's unacceptable for mining companies to extract wealth from the land while leaving traditional councils and surrounding communities without any benefit. The MEC has pledged to intervene in the mining disputes, engage all stakeholders, strengthen the role of Amakhosi, and ensure communities benefit from mining. Tsakane Mhlongo, East Coast Radio News Watch.
5: Minister in the Presidency Kumbutso Njaveni says government has ruled out compensating foreign nationals who abandoned their properties following this week's nationwide protests against undocumented migrants. This comes after some Nigerian nationals claimed they left behind their belongings in South Africa over fears of alleged xenophobic attacks. Njaveni was briefing the media in Pretoria yesterday.
7: There's no compensation that will come from government. Those who leave their properties, if they are properly legally registered in the country, they can dispose of the properties in the property market in South Africa, whether it's a movable or immovable property. and we are going to seriously appreciate to be told where are the drug dens.
5: Moving abroad, Pope Leo has praised the United States' history of welcoming immigrants in his first major address to his home country since becoming pontiff. Speaking live from the Vatican to the National Constitution Center in Philadelphia, the Pope said he hopes the ideals of unity, justice, and peace held by the nation's founding fathers will continue to guide the U.S. as it marks its 250th anniversary. Before becoming Pope, Leo had criticized President Donald Trump's immigration policies, describing them as inhumane. The pontiff, who is originally from Chicago, has not visited America since becoming Pope in May 2025. Recapping your top story this hour, KZN MEC for Cooperative Governance and Traditional Affairs, Thulasizwe Buthelezi, has pledged to intervene in disputes between mining companies and traditional leaders in the Amajuba district. For the Newswatch team, I'm Portia Gcele.

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1: Yes, it's Zisto and Carol standing in for Stars right here on the ECR Top 40 brought to you by Pick and Pay. And if you've missed the first hour, you've missed the bottom 10 songs, all right? But I'm here for you because I don't want you to be left out on anything. Let's find out exactly which songs you missed.

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1: I mean, you can tell I'm new around here because I was supposed to let you know exactly what those songs are. Now you left guessing, but you know what? Don't worry, I'm going to do so much better. I think I'm just so excited to be here at the Boomtown Marquee at the 16th appearance of the Boomtown here at the Hollywood Bets Durban. July gates are open. They're open at 11 o'clock. Tickets are still available at Ticket Pro. You do not want to be left out in the cold. You have no excuse. The weather is weathering. The setup looks absolutely amazing. I know that there's going to be food flowing, drinks flowing, music flowing, just like it's happening right here on the KZN ECR Top 40. All right, let's go to number 30, shall we? Dropping down from last week, four spots. It's Stateside by Pink Panthers.

0: It's Niall Horan with Dinner Party on KZN's number one hit music station, coming in this week at number 29 from last week's number 25, dropping down four places. It is the Pick and Pay East Coast Radio Top 40, and we're broadcasting live from the East Coast Radio House and Garden Show. It's the second last day of the show. It wraps up tomorrow, 8 p.m. The doors will close, and I encourage you to get your tickets ASAP. Roodles, go to housegardenshow.co.za, get your tickets. So nice to see so many families and just friends and partners, and everybody's out and about here exploring, enjoying, whether you're out at the food fair, whether you're out checking out the builder section or the Edgar's House of Red. There's so much happening, and as I keep saying, when you come through, have a look at the housegardenshow.co.za page, because there's a show schedule there, so you can time your arrival, you can time what you're going to do, how you're going to do it, because when you get here, it can get rather overwhelming because there's so much going on, so much to entice the eyes, if I can say so. If you're just joining us, welcome, welcome. It is your daytime queen, Carol Ofori, stepping in for Styles Mbatha today. I'm broadcasting live here at the East Coast Radio House and Garden Show. This does out at Boomtown, and we're going to be counting down the 40 biggest tracks as we head to number one. Curiosity is, of course, boiling over as you wonder, what is this week's number one? We'll only find out closer to 2 p.m., but what I can promise you is I've looked at this chart, and Honey Bunny, it is delicious. Delicious, delicious, delicious. When we come back from the break, we'll be unpacking your number 28 as well as 27 and 26. Let's do that.
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0: It's the Eastern Top 40 brought to you by Pick and Pay and it's Zisto Enforced. That was a brand new entry. Taylor Swift with I Knew It, I Knew You. And speaking of Taylor Swift, I think she's about to be getting married to her boo thang. And Sabrina Carpenter was actually spotted in New York. She's apparently a rumored guest. It's going to be fabulous. Probably not as fabulous as Boomtown Marquee, you know, but it's something close to that. All right, let's head on over to Jay Smoo because I know he has got our Aquele Beach Watch on standby. Jay Smoo, what's going on, my babes?
1: Good morning, my beautiful sister. Guys, it's the weekend. Oh, it's 100% different July. Yay. Listen, man, my name is Jay Smoo. It's time for the Aquele Beach Watch Report. As you can tell, I am super, super excited for this weekend. Okay, let's get down to business. Let's start by taking a look at your weather. Average maximum temperature across KZN is sitting between 21 and 23 degrees. You've got clear sky conditions with light winds in the morning, during the course of the day, as well as in the evening. It's a great day to be outdoors. It's a great day to be deep in July in fact. As for your sea temperature at North Beach, currently sitting at 21.6 degrees. We've got winds blowing east northeasterly at 5 k's per hour. Your low tide is at 12:11, high tide at 6:30 in the evening. Great day to be outdoors. 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And while you're doing that, why don't you grab yourself a nice cold Aquele? 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You can enjoy the cool zest of the lemon mint or the delicate sweetness of the peach apricot, the vibrant notes of the blueberry raspberry, and the tropical hint of the mango passion fruit. All pure, refreshing, and full of joy. It is still Aquele. So there you go. Have yourself a fantastic Saturday. Wishing everyone a safe and an awesome Durban July. Please do not drink and drive, but mainly enjoy yourself, buffet. This is the Aquele Beach Watch Report. My name is Jay Smoo, signing out for East Coast Radio.
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moments between the madness. 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

It's Taylor Swift. It's called Elizabeth Smith. Elizabeth Taylor, rather, coming through at number 24. It's the ECR Top 40 brought to you by Pick and Pay. It's Zisto. I'm coming to you live from Boomtown. If you're hearing the commotion, it's because it's the Hollywood Bets Durban July. And in a few moments, within this hour, I'll be speaking to the director of Boomtown, and he's going to be telling us the ins

0: And in a few moments, within this hour, I'll be speaking to the director of Boomtown, and he's going to be telling us the ins and outs of putting something like this together, because it's incredible. People are trickling in. There's a lounge, honey, that we're sitting at. There's a VIP. There's VVIP. The stage is right there. I see that there's going to be food stations. Of course, when Sister's around, she's going to want to eat. And then refreshments galore. So get your ticket at Ticket Pro, because you're going to be hearing us broadcasting from here all day. And the FOMO is definitely going to get to you. The weather is beautiful. The people are looking beautiful. And something that's even more beautiful than that is the music that I'm about to play you right here on the ECR Top 40. Matt Gardner, number 23, which is my favorite number. This one is called Trouble. Want That. Enjoy. We'll be back right here with the rest of the songs as well as Stu.
1: Number 23. She's trying.

0: 3 places to this week's number 22, Money Long with Don't Stop from last week's number 19. Before that, we had music from Matt Gardner with Trouble as well. That one sitting at number 23 on the chart from last week's number 20. It's the Pick and Pay East Coast Radio Top 40. And it's your girl, Carol Lafori, the daytime queen out on the weekend, standing in for Styles and Bata. I'm broadcasting live today from the East Coast Radio House and Garden Show at the Durban Exhibition Center. As I look out my window here, I can see families and babies and grandkids and aunties and uncles. Like, the whole fam bam is out. The weather's beautiful. It's a really wonderful outing for all of you. Remember, get your tickets, housegardenshow.co.za. And I always encourage you to go have a look at the show schedule, because there's so much going on that you'll miss some really fun stuff, from masterclass to creative workshops to face painting to meeting your kids' favorite characters, etc. There's a lot going on. So have a look at the show schedule so that you come well prepared and you don't miss out on any fun at all. Speaking about fun, this man knows fun very, very well. I'm talking about Danny Gazzelli. He's out and about. Let's find out what's happening with Danny.
1: 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You can hear the vibe in the background, the Zulu dancers doing their thing as we speak. I mean, this year's show is packed with fresh experiences, bold new attractions and exciting brands, making it the perfect last-minute family outing during the school holidays. 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You can also step into Edgar's House of Red. 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

taken off their fifth studio album called Arirang. This is Swim by BTS, a song that's doing absolutely phenomenally. Coming in at number 27 on the ECR Top 40. 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Coming to you live from Boom Town Marquee. It's the Hollywood Bets Derby in July. It's the big day. It has finally arrived. And people are within. They are looking absolutely amazing to the point where I can't even find Stu. And I'm supposed to be talking to him. He is just such a hands-on director of this whole thing. And let me tell you, he runs such a smooth, smooth ship. But I will be getting a hold of him. I'm just trying to locate him. But in the interim, let's go to a song that was doing so well. Well, was it? Because now it's off the charts. It's LMI with Little Things coming through. Just to say bye-bye for the very last time.

0: She was recently in South Africa. Ella Mai, Little Things, just off the charts. It is, of course, the Pick and Pay East Coast Radio Top 40. My name is Carol Lafori, the daytime queen, broadcasting live from the East Coast Radio House and Garden Show, standing into the shoes, well, actually stepping into the shoes of Styles Mbatha. I'll be stepping in for him today and tomorrow, holding it down. If you're just joining us, welcome, welcome. Yes, we are out here at the East Coast Radio House and Garden Show. And I tell you, it's buzzing, it's happening. People are enjoying themselves, they're exploring. Everybody's carrying a packet of some sort. There's a packet either of food, a packet of clothes, a packet of tools. There's just a packet, and it's, if it's not a packet on the one side, it's a stick with chips on it, it's a slushy. Listen, people are living their best lives out here, and you want to come and live your best life. Housegardenshow.co.za is where you get your tickets, and I love it as my family activity. It's one of the activities as the Euphories. We really look forward to it. The kids get so excited, and I get excited to bring them because there's so much to do that by the time they get home, they are finished. You just tuck them into bed. Good night, my little princess and prince. And then it's over, and you can enjoy the rest of your evening. So bring the whole family along with you. Like I said, you can bring granny, you can bring auntie, you can bring everybody, and just enjoy yourselves. Get some inspiration for your home and get your place looking all cool and beautiful, because we forget how much the space we live in, whether it's your outdoor area or your indoor area, affects your psyche, affects your peace. You should go out to the world. The world is crazy and wild. Come back home and feel safe, feel peaceful, and you can create that beautiful space by coming through here and getting some inspiration and ideas. We're gonna get ready for the news now, and after that we'll be getting into the teens of the chart.
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13: Authorities are trying to trace the family of a person who died in a devastating fire in the Malacca Road informal settlement near Durban's Red Hill Cemetery. The blaze destroyed about 60 informal homes in the early hours of this morning. The Eteguini municipality received distress calls and immediately activated a coordinated response involving provincial and national human settlements departments, as well as municipal disaster management teams to assist affected residents. The KZN Human Settlement Department spokesperson Dabezintla Sibiya says police are investigating.
14: We salute Eteguini municipality emergency and disaster teams for once again extinguishing the fire immediately. Every second and every hour were dedicated towards the prevention of what could have been a severe devastation with many more lives lost. Working with the community leaders and neighbors, we are searching for the relatives of the deceased, who is known as Ntuli. We express our deepest condolences to the family.
13: Traditional leaders in Northern KZN are seeking greater involvement in mining decisions affecting their communities. KZN MEC for Cooperative Governance and Traditional Affairs, Tulasi Zwebutelezi, has pledged to intervene in disputes between mining companies and traditional leaders in the Amajuba district. The commitment follows an engagement with Amakosi in Denhauser, where traditional leaders raised concerns that some mining companies are operating without consulting them. Newswatch's Tsakane Mhlongo has more.
15: Traditional leaders have called for meaningful consultation on mining activities and for local communities to receive a share of the benefits from mining. They have also urged the government to strengthen the role of Amakosi in the mining licensing process and address the environmental impact of mining operation. In addition, they called for greater support for agricultural initiatives and resources to boost local farming and create sustainable economic opportunities. The MEC says it's unacceptable for mining companies to extract wealth from the land while leaving traditional councils and surrounding communities without any benefit. The MEC has pledged to intervene in the mining disputes, engage all stakeholders, strengthen the role of Amakosi, and ensure communities benefit from mining. Tsakane Mhlongo, East Coast Radio Newswatch.
13: Moving abroad, Taylor Swift and NFL star Travis Kelce are officially married. Around 1,000 guests, including A-list celebrities, were welcomed into New York's Madison Square Garden for the wedding. It's reported that guests signed non-disclosure agreements. In a statement, Swift's publicist said the pair did not have bridesmaids or groomsmen. Instead, Taylor's brother Austin Swift served as her man of honor, while Travis's brother Jason Kelce was his best man. The ceremony was officiated by actor Adam Sandler. Recapping your top story this hour, authorities are trying to trace the family of a person who died in a devastating fire in the Malacca Road informal settlement near Durban's Red Hill Cemetery. For the Newswatch team, I'm Portia Gcele.

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1: It's KZN's number one hit music station. It's Zisto in for Styles, coming to you live from the Boomtown Marquee here at the Hollywood Bets Durban July. It's the third hour. Where have you been? Do yourself a favor, go to Ticket Pro, get your tickets, because people are looking stunning. The ladies, the country is alluring. Oh, I love how the different interpretations that people have taken. There's still going to be a variety of artists. We are right next to the stage here. And if you're here and you see us, please wave. Let's take a picture. Let's make it a moment. Let's capture memories. Now, if you just joined, you've missed number 30 to number 21. So let's take a memory road trip. Dropping four places, it's Stateside, Pink Panthers featuring Zara Larsson. It's this week's number 30. This one dropped four places, last week's number 25, coming in at number 29. It's Dinner Party by Niall Horan. Dropping another four places. I mean, what's up with these four place drops? It's I Loved, I Lost by Will Lindley, coming in at number 28. Sabrina Carpenter, darling, I absolutely love her. When did you get hot is a very pertinent question. And it's also dropped four places, coming in at number 27. Do you remember? Oh, I do. We were together, just it's a brand new entry. It's Taylor Swift. I Knew It, I Knew You. Number 26, that one is. It's a Sketchy Bongo. It's called Deja Vu, dropping three places. This week's number 25 from 22 last

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1: Katy Perry on the way with number 20 is where she is going to be coming through as a brand new entry. It's called Watch It Burn. It's the ECR Top 40 powered by Pick n Pay. And it's Zisto coming to you from Boomtown at the Hollywood Bets, Durban, July.
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0: This is Aespa teaming up with Anderson .Paak. It's called Keychain on KZN's number one hit music station, sitting at number 19 from last week's number 17. It is the Pick and Pay Top 40, and it's your daytime queen stepping in for Styles Mbatha, broadcasting live at the East Coast Radio House and Garden Show. We are doing a dual show this morning. I am stationed at the Durban Exhibition Center, where you can get your tickets to come and hang out, housegardenshow.co.za. But we also have Zisto stationed out at Boomtown. And that's all got to do with the Hollywood Bets Durban July. I'm sure the stage is going to start booming very soon as the artists take the stage. They've got some really big names that are going to be taking the stage. I mean, we spoke to Sjava the other day, and he was saying he's so excited to come back home and do this performance. We spoke to Stu, and he spoke about how this is the opulence of opulence. You get the music, you get the Pegasus Lounge, and you get to enjoy your best life as well. So, two amazing venues. We're broadcasting live separately. Both of us standing in for Styles Mbatha, who's also out and about. But right now, though, we are going to take a short break, and then we'll climb into number 18 and 17, and we'll also get closer and closer to this week's number one. I can tell you that it is a brand new number one. Not a brand new song on the chart, but it's a brand new sitting in at number one. We'll find out closer to 2 o'clock what song that is.
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1: Let's get the party started. 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That's when I knew that your heart was scarring. Friends to lovers need a part to star in. 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
1: Dropping two places from last week's number 14, it's Tim's and Dave with Rain Dance coming in at number 16 on the ECR Top 40, brought to you by Pick and Pay. Hello, it's Zisto and I'm in for Styles. And yeah, you're thinking, what's going on? Is Carol doing this show? Is Zisto doing the show? We both are at the same damn time, because we can, right? Carol is actually at the House and Garden show. Make sure you get tickets to go there. However, this is also something that you must want to be a part of. It's the Boomtown Marquee Experience here at the Hollywood Debates Durban July. People are looking fabulous. Ticket Pro is where you can get your tickets. I know there's also tickets available at the door. Entertainment galore. Let me tell you, we are taking over this Boomtown here at East Coast Radio, because I know that at around about 2 o'clock, it's going to be Jay Smoove. Yes, at 1 o'clock actually. He's going to be on stage from 1 until 2:30, just making sure that we get into the groove real nice. And then from 2:30 to 3:45 is going to be Dion G. And then emceeing us from 2 o'clock all the way till 5, making sure she brings the vibes and the chias. It's T-A-B-A. Women are looking so stunning here with their cowboy hats, their cowboy boots, their designer dresses, their flowy gowns. It's giving country lure. Go to the socials, East Coast Radio, throughout all the social media platforms, so that you can see for yourself, so that you don't just listen to me. You can hear, you can see, you can even taste if you really, really try hard enough. Okay, let's get back to the chart, shall we? Coming through at number 15 is Samuels Smith with My Mess.
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0: Sitting pretty at number 12, this is Dermot McKennedy with Turnstile on KZN's number one. It's all part of the Pick and Pay Top 40 here on East Coast Radio, coming in at number 12 from last week's number nine, going down three places. If you're just joining us, welcome. It is your daytime queen, Carol Ofori, broadcasting live today from the East Coast Radio House and Garden Show. I'm standing in for Styles Mbatha this morning, and I'll be back again tomorrow to stand in for him between 10 and 2 p.m. I'm reminding you that the tickets are still available for the East Coast Radio House and Garden Show. It's the last weekend of the show. Tomorrow, 8 p.m., the doors will close and you'll have to wait for another one in the following year. So get your tickets ASAP, ASAP, ASAP. And yes, you are correct. This is a dual show. So I'm stationed here at the Durban Exhibition Centre and Zisto's out at Boomtown with the Hollywood Bets Durban July that's happening. And of course, we have Boomtown, we have the Pegasus Lounge and so much happening out there as well. And she'll be keeping you updated on what's happening out there. And I'm going to keep you updated on what's happening out this way as well. We're inching closer to this week's number one. I will say I do like number one a lot, a lot, a lot, a lot. I will also say that we've played it as a turn-up song on one of our Fridays. Yes, it has debuted there as a turn-up song. And to be honest, the top five is very hot. I love the music on this top 40. It's hot, hot, hot potato music. So stick with us. We're getting closer and closer. By 2 p.m., we will have unveiled the number one song.
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0: number 11. It's called Satisfied by Calvin Harris featuring Jazzy. And that's what the ECR Top 40 brought to you by Pick and Pay wants to do. We are out here giving you the best of the best in terms of music, in terms of vibe, in terms of chias. And one such person is about to tear it up on stage is the one and only Jay Smooth.
1: What's happening,
0: my
1: girl?
0: Brother?
1: I'm good, man. Listen, you're looking very nice, looking very country allure.
0: We actually look like we got dressed together.
1: I am, but now you're starting romance.
0: No, I'm saying
1: you're starting
0: the coordination.
1: Now? This is how it starts with the outfit coordinations and etc.
0: Okay, let's move on, shall we?
1: All right, you look nice. That must be the full stop.
0: Thank you. All right, get your tickets. Ticket Pro is where you can get them. They're still available, and they're also at the door. Ooh, there's D&G. All right,
1: look at that.
0: Listen, yeah. Jason, you are going to be tearing it up now from 1 o'clock. What are we expecting? What are you going to do for us? Because you always amaze us.
1: Listen, as a DJ, right, to perform at the Hollywood Bets Durban July Boomtown stage is a privilege and an honor.
0: 100%.
1: So best believe that I'm going to give you the best that I can, from three step to Afro House. You're going to be dancing. I know the sun is out and maybe you're afraid, Wooty, you're going to sweat a little bit.
0: But we don't
1: maybe
0: mind.
1: That's the point. You just move Ganan. Just
0: we don't mind a little bit of sweat. We don't
1: you know
0: mind.
1: I mean, like, man, you do shower, so it's going to be fine.
0: Okay, all right. No, I cannot wait. I know that after you is going to be D&G. ECR is taking over Boomtown, and we need you to come and join us. Ticket Pro is where you can get the tickets. There's still TKZ on the way.
1: Imagine, bro.
0: There's still SZA on
1: imagine
0: the way.
1: Imagine.
0: It's absolutely too much. I'm in for Styles right here on the ECR Top 40, brought to you by Pick and Pay. And if you're looking for something more quieter, go to the House and Garden Show at the Durban Exhibition Centre. Carol is there, and all the other beautiful stands and everything that you want for your house, home. Go with your kids. There's a kiddie zone. It's going to be so amazing. All right. But before we move on to the news at the top of the hour, I'm talking to all sports lovers right now. Love sports. Love celebrities. 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
14: The Motor Industry Staff Association says foreign investments in the automotive sector should be matched by increased local manufacturing. The association made this call as Deputy President Paul Mashatile mocked Chery's acquisition of the former Nissan plant in Roslyn. It says the government must ensure that growing Chinese and Indian investment in the auto industry translates into protected component jobs and decent work for South Africans. Mrs. Phakamile Hlubi-Majola says it has also submitted proposals to the Department of Trade, Industry and Competition to strengthen local manufacturing.
15: MISA welcomes the arrival of Chinese and Indian automakers, whose affordable vehicles are driving record sales in the retail motor industry since September 25 and expanding vehicle ownership and contributing to economic growth. MISA's submission to the DTIC further calls for the inclusion of a retail motor industry pillar in the South African Automotive Master Plan in order to prepare workers for new energy vehicles, artificial intelligence and digitization, ensuring that technology enhances existing jobs and creates more employment.
14: Police are investigating a devastating fire that claimed one life in the Malacca Road informal settlement near Durban's Red Hill Cemetery. The blaze destroyed about 60 informal homes in the early hours of this morning. The eThekwini municipality received distress calls and immediately activated a coordinated response involving provincial and national human settlements departments, as well as municipal disaster management teams to assist affected residents. Here's KZN Human Settlement Department's spokesperson, Dabizintle Sibiya.
16: He knows that the refugees have been living for more than a month on the streets outside of the Home Affairs Refugee Office in the Che Guevara Road in Durban. He knows that the refugees have been constantly requesting temporary emergency accommodation. Furthermore, the South African government is falling short of compliance with its legal obligations. We therefore urge the general public to critically analyze the conduct of state officials in this crisis and to determine whether they are meeting the standard of ethical, compassionate leadership that this crisis demands.
14: On the international front, the World Health Organization has declared an end to the hantavirus outbreak. WHO Director General Tedros Adhanom Ghebreyesus says the last person exposed to the virus has completed quarantine, tested negative and returned home. The outbreak occurred on a cruise ship, the MV Hondius, traveling from Argentina to Cape Verde, resulting in the death of three passengers. More than 650 contacts were identified and monitored by health authorities across 33 countries. Gebreyesus says the WHO will continue working to better understand the virus. Back home, your weather for tomorrow. Durban is reaching a high of 21 degrees, Richards Bay 25, Ulundi and Margate 23, Pietermaritzburg and Ladysmith 21, Newcastle 21, Mooi River 18, Kokstad 21 and the Berg 20 degrees. Morning swells are reaching 2.5 meters at Durban Beach with sunrise at 6:46. 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
1: 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No, it's not Styles and Bata, it's Carol Afori, broadcasting live from the East Coast Radio House and Garden Show. And we are literally in the top 10 of the Pick and Pay Top 40. And we are about to do a quick recap of what you missed from the previous hour. At number 20, Katy Perry, a brand new entry. Straight out of South Korea, Aespa, sitting at number 19. Literally lit up the stage out in Afro Nation in Portugal, Tyler, with number 18 with Isn't It Love? Sitting at number 17, Miley Cyrus, Younger You, from last week's number 15. He's coming to South Africa very soon. It's Dave featuring Thames, Rain Dance, sitting at number 16 from last week's number 14. I love this one from Miles Smith. It's number 15 from last week's number 13, My Mess. Who doesn't like Olivia Dean? Come on, Drop Dead is the name of the song. Number 14, brand new entry. Hey, Justin Bieber, Speed Demon at number 13 from last week's number 10, down three places. This is Dermot Kennedy, it's called Turnstile, and it's sitting at number 12. What a jam, you're going to hear it on the dance floor tonight for sure. Calvin Harris, this one's called Satisfy at number 11 from last week's number 8. South Africa.
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1: Yes, honey, we're into the top 10 and we are inching closer and closer to this week's number one. Before we get into this week's number 10, I want to remind you to get your tickets for the East Coast Radio House and Garden Show. It's happening at the Durban Exhibition Center. I'm telling you right now, this is a cool spot. There are people carrying tons of plastics. Plants are even peeking out of the plastics, okay? And I'm loving it. Boxes, plastics, slushies, bubble wrap. Because it's all to do with your space. It's reimagining that space, whether it's your house inside or maybe you have a big garden or a smaller garden or no garden at all. You can get yourself some plants that will just wake up your room and your space and just give you that jiggy jiggy jow. You know what I'm saying? Okay, enough chatting. Ariana Grande is sitting at number 10 with Hate That I Love You, Me.
0: Number 10.

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0: It's the ECR Top 40 brought to you by Pick and Pay. It's Zisto. I'm in for Styles and I'm with you all the way till 2. That was Alex Warren. Going up a spot or two or three with Fever Dream. Three spots. Last week, he was at number 12. And now he's at number 9. We're getting closer. All right, it is a dual broadcast. Why do you ask? Because Zisto is here at the Boomtown, Hollywood-based Durban July Marquee, and Carol is at the Durban Exhibition Centre, the House and Garden Show. Now, people are trickling in. In fact, they're not trickling in. It's actually looking pretty full here at the Boomtown Marquee. The fashion is fashioning. Jace Wu is on stage right now. I don't know if you can hear the commotion. And people are dancing. People are going to the horse. I also did a bit of horse action there. It was my first time partaking, you know, in that way in the Hollywood-based Durban July. And I'm hooked. I cannot wait for the final race. I've already set my bets. I've already put my bets. And Dion also just came through looking so dapper. The thing with DJs, right, that work on air, every day it's just, yeah, check pansy, yeah, hey. But today they showed up and they showed off with pocket dondonis and ties and bow ties. And, ooh, they're looking absolutely amazing. Ticket Pro is where you can go and get your tickets. They're also available at the door. And do yourself a favor and get them now before they sell out. Pegasus is on the other side. We've got the VIP, the VVIP, the lounge food is getting served. I cannot wait to go and grab myself a plate because you know how I do. I gotta eat. But then, while I do that, let me take you back to the music, okay? Samba is coming through right here on the ECR Top 40 with a brand new entry. It's called My Body Isn't Clean. And then after that, Future with the Game Time, which is a FIFA World Cup song. And that's coming through at number 7.
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1: I heard what you said through the grapevine. Funny thing about your problems, they ain't mine. Staying up through the late night. 20 seconds to game time. Getting religious with it. How I'm crossing these state lines. 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

0: Sitting at number six, Gracie Abrams. It's called Hit the Wall. It was last week's number three, down three places. You are listening to the Pick and Pay Top 40. It's Carol Ofori standing in for Styles Mbatha. And I'm broadcasting live from the East Coast Radio House and Garden Show. And let me tell you, as we are sitting now at almost 1:30, it is a hive of activity galore. And I can tell you why, because there's just so much to see, so much to do. I keep telling you that the best way to get yourself here is firstly, get your tickets from housegardenshow.co.za. Then, before you come, plan your day, because there's so much happening and you don't want to miss anything, okay? For example, this morning, if you were here this morning, you would have had the Mac Masterclass. But don't have a broken heart, because at 2 o'clock, there is another Mac Masterclass. And you remember on, when was it? On Thursday, I think we had the beautiful Kiara from Edgar's telling us that these masterclasses come with lots of goodies. And girls, you know you like your goodies. So there's one at 2 and there's another one at 4 p.m. as well. In between, if you check the roster, there's a whole show schedule. You'll find there as well other things to get done, like face painting for the kiddos. There's cooking demos at the Hershey Station. We've got so much going on. So like I said, if your kids love Mario and Luigi, the characters are also roving around as well. So there's lots to do. Just make sure you check out the show schedule before you come. Or whilst you're here, you can have a look at the show schedule and hop onto the different activations. 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We'll do a little demo tape for you, also get you to play some games, and we've got some nice East Coast Radio merchandise which you could also possibly win as well. 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And then of course, this is a dual show with Zisto out at Boomtown, where things are happening. Last we heard Jace Boo was on the decks and it was just vibes all the way through, and people are arriving there having the best time. And of course, throughout the day we'll be updating you from both locations, Durban Exhibition Centre and of course the Hollywood Bits Greyville, where the Durban July is happening as well. We're getting closer to this week's number one. We're going to unpack this week's number 5, 4, 3, 2 and 1 in the next half hour.
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0: All right, it's the ECR Top 40 courtesy of Pick and Pay, and Zisto in for Styles. Carol has also joined me on this broadcast, but she is all the way at the House and Garden Show, and I'm at the Boomtown Marquee at the Hollywood West Durban July. And Lola Young actually moved up a spot or two or three or four, because last week she was at number six. And coming up is a brand new number one. Have you guessed it? Do you think you know what it is? Before I even get to that, right, somebody just walked in. Because you know that we're doing all our shows here from the Hollywood West Durban July, the Boomtown Marquee. The one and only Shayna Ray is looking scrumptious. She took the country allure theme and she's like, hold my beer. Okay? She's looking so beautiful, and she's going to be taking care of you after Carol and I leave. And then Dion is also about to hit the stage in a bit. Jace Boo is rocking the crowd. The girls look stunning. The guys are accessorized to, oh my goodness. I'm just like, can't wait to finish the show so I can take videos and pictures of everyone and go get food, because I still haven't gotten food, imagine.
1: Mm-hmm.
0: Because I'm committed to the cause, you know. And it's been absolutely amazing just counting down these songs with you on this beautiful Saturday afternoon. Ticket Pro, you can still get your tickets. Do yourself a favor. If you think that I'm just making a much ado about nothing, go to our social media platforms, right? East Coast Radio, Instagram. See the content for yourself. It's filling up so nicely here. The vibe is giving. The energy is great. And what's even greater is that number one is about to be revealed in a few.
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9: 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If you just joined us, let's do a quick recap of number 10 all the way to number 2. Ariana Grande came in at number 10 from last week's number 11. Three places up for Alex Warren means he sits at number 9 this week. My body isn't clean, says Somber, sitting at number 8, a brand new entry. It's game time. FIFA had us up all night. Future and Tyler with the FIFA song at number 7. If you don't wanna win, can I? This is Gracie Abrams. It came in at number 3 last week, but this week's number 6. Oh, we love our baby steps, especially when Olivia Dean says it. She's at number 5. Listen, she's 67, but she's still on the stage. Madonna teaming up with Sabrina Carpenter at number 4. Big climber this week, Bruno Mars, Risk It All at number 3. Last week's number 6 to this week's number 2, Lola Young. This one's called From Down Here. Time for us now.
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9: That's right, it's a Pick and Pay Top 40, and we're sitting now at number 1. This is a song that will probably be ringing throughout the world for the rest of this year, because it's all got to do with the football, and we still don't know who's going to pick up that cup 2026. But what we do know is that this week's number 1 is the lady from Colombia, who was probably celebrating last night after they beat Ghana. And she's teaming up with Burna Boy. They didn't even make it to the World Cup this year. No shade, let's go, Die Die, number 1.
2: Number 1.

0: It's the brand new number one song right here on the ECR Top 40, brought to you by Pick Pay. It's called Die Die, Shakira and Burna Boy. What a banger. Go and watch the video, the music video if you haven't. Trust me, it's a treat. Every time I hear it, I do the Shakira dance. Do you know the Shakira dance? Where she's just like doing the hip thing. Yeah, that's what I do when I hear that song. And oh, it's been so fun counting down the 40 of the biggest hits right here on KZN's number one hit music station. Okay, Shayna, I see you. She's posing here. She's doing that dramatic thing. Listen, Boomtown Marquee at the Hollywood West Durban July is where we at. Tickets are available. It is a great time. ECR is in the building looking absolutely beautiful. Jay Spoo is making sure the crowd is moving. Cannot wait for DNG to jump on as well. I know I'm going to be doing some get downs. If you don't know what get downs are, I don't know. Ask somebody. But I'm definitely going to be having the time of my life. Hanging out with you is one of my favorite things to do. We do it again tomorrow morning from 6 to 10 on Weekend Breakfast. For me, Zista, you know I love you.
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2: 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The name is Shayna Ray. Now, if you're wondering why you're hearing all this music and excitement in the background and you're asking, hang on, Shayna Ray, where are you? Don't worry, I've got you. I'm coming to you live from the spectacular Hollywood Bets Durban July, where East Coast Radio is bringing the yellow and red energy to the iconic Boomtown and Pegasus Lounge marquee. We're going to have the most incredible afternoon. And all afternoon, I'm going to be bringing you a front row seat to the glitz, the glam, the fashion, and the incredible live performances that are happening right here. Right now, we've got Jay Spoo on the stage. Next up is going to be our very own Dion G. And that's not all. There's another familiar voice that's out and about today, too. Sershan Mudliar is holding down the live station at the East Coast Radio House and Gardens show. Sersh, how are you doing, my friend?
8: You know, Shayna, on any other weekend, I would have been so jealous that I'm not at the Hollywood Bets at Durban July, but I'm here at the East Coast Radio House and Garden Show. So you got to turn up your radios because the next 4 hours, we're serving you the best of both worlds. I mean, I'm talking about glamour, excitement of the Hollywood Bets Durban July while Shayna is there by your side, and the East Coast Radio House and Garden Show. It's also in full swing. So it's my second day at the show this year, and I got to tell you, I've only been through about 10% of the show thus far. So it takes you at least 2 days to get through the entire show. What does it mean? The show is only on until tomorrow. Tomorrow being the last day and the ninth day of the show. So if you haven't been down, I suggest you get back down now. Come on down for the first time this year, and you're going to have loads of fun. There's so much to eat. There's so much to smell. There's so much to look at for your kitchen, for your bathroom, for anything, any part of the house and garden that you're up for some renovation. So we also got some cash to give away in just a few minutes, thanks to Zabet. So stay locked in and find out how you could be our next winner. Right now, let's fire up 30 minutes of nonstop hit music right here on East Coast Radio. It's KZN's number one hit music station.

0: It's Taylor Swift with Antihero on East Coast Radio, KZN's number one hit music station, wrapping up 30 minutes of non-stop music. The name is Shane Ray, coming to you live from Boomtown at the Durban July. And this year's theme is Country Allure. And let me tell you, KZN, I know these people are also from Joburg, Cape Town, all over, but my word, you people look spectacular. People have really, really gone above and beyond, just nailing the theme, looking beautiful. The ladies are looking glamorous. The men, sure, you clean up well, gents. Good job. But I've been coming to the Durban July for so many years, right? And I still have no idea how to bet on a horse. I just checked the names. I saw Vibe Check and I was like, yes, I love that name. But besides that, I have no idea. I come for the fashion, for the beauty, and just to see everyone out and about looking so amazing. But I'm not alone. I'm joined by the beautiful Serge. And Serge, how are you doing there?
1: Shayna, you got to just choose numbers. That's what I do. I don't know how to bet myself, but I choose numbers. Just choose, yeah, fancy a number. Maybe you had a dream, or ask your neighbor. Maybe they dreamt of a number, or maybe take your house number for that fact. It could be winning you big money today. Shayna, lovely to hear from you at Boomtown Marquee at the Dub in July. But it is East Coast Radio, KZN's number one hit music station. The penultimate day of the East Coast Radio House and Garden Show. And of course, so much is happening this weekend. And speaking of weekends, what if your weekend could actually pay you? Well, it's time for Zabet Winning Weekend. All you got to do, now listen carefully, WhatsApp, take your phone, hashtag Zabet, Z-A-R-B-E-T, to 061-700-0800, and follow the prompts to enter, because every Friday, Saturday, and Sunday, entrants are selected to play live here on East Coast Radio. So how does this work? And you might be wondering before you WhatsApp us. Well, you'll choose three letters from the word Zabet, and there may be some cash under those particular letters that we will reveal to you. So get messaging right now. Send us a WhatsApp right now with the hashtag Zabet, 061-700-0800. We're going to be playing in the next 20 minutes right here on East Coast Radio.
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3: This Newcastle Light Draft in a can is better than cutting your lawn perfectly.
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6: Asimile siyaqhuba resilience through adversity. 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

0: This is Macy Gray on East Coast Radio. I Try, KZN's number one hit music station, broadcasting live this Saturday afternoon from the East Coast Radio House and Garden Show. Hello, good afternoon. I'm Session Mudliar, together with my partner and co-host, Shayna Ray, who's not here by my side, but she's at the Durban July at Boomtown. So she's having some fun there. We'll catch up with her in just a bit. But let me tell you a little bit more about this year's East Coast Radio House and Garden Show. Today is the penultimate day of the show. So if you haven't been down already, I suggest you get on down, because there's a couple of days left of inspiration, shopping, food, entertainment. There's family fun for KZN, especially the kiddies as well during the school holidays. I mean, there's so much of food. There's just a day you can make out and with your friends and with your family, spending quality time with them. And there's something for everybody to discover. Like, you can bring the mother-in-law as well. There's giant inflatables, I've been told. And you've got to go and check out the Homegrown Design Fair, and it is absolutely phenomenal. I'm going to be headed there after the show this evening, but you might have been lucky enough to WhatsApp us with hashtag ZARBET to 061-700-0800, and you followed the prompts to enter your chance to win some money moolah on the show this afternoon. And we've got somebody on the line. Hello, Uyanda Sharon Lube.
1: Hello, Ninjani.
0: See, Pila. Pila Garsle?
1: I'm good. How are you guys?
0: We are good. Whereabouts on the East Coast are you from, Uyanda?
1: I'm from Durban.
0: From sunny Durban. All right, so this is how it's going to work. You have a chance to win some money courtesy of ZARBET. So this is how it's going to work, Yanda. I'm going to give you a chance to pick a letter from the word ZARBET. So there's ZARBET. And you tell me which letter you want, and there might be some cash up for grabs for you. Are you ready?
1: Yes, I am.
0: All right, so let's start. Which letter do you want first? Which one are you picking first, my love?
1: Okay, I'm gonna pick a letter B.
0: Letter B. Uyanda, 1,500 yes? rand under the letter B. Wow.
1: Oh, thank you.
0: That's such a great start, right? Hold on. That's so good, but you still have another two chances, so I'm going to allow you to pick another two letters. What's your second letter?
1: Okay, can I pick a letter A?
0: Letter A.
2: A.
0: 500 rand added to the pot. Uyanda, are you excited?
1: Yes. Yes,
0: 1,500 rand plus the 500 rand, 2,000 rands. And you know what? Because it's Saturday, because I'm in a good mood, and because my wife's not spending my money this afternoon, I'm going to give you a chance to pick another letter. So pick another letter. You've chosen A, and you've chosen B, I think it was. So which other letter are you choosing?
1: I'm going to go with letter Z.
0: Letter Z.
2: Z.
0: 1,000 rand. Oh my. Oh my. Let's do the calculations very quickly. 1,500 rand, 500 rand, 1,000 rand. That gives you a grand total of 3,000 rand. Oh, yeah, oh Pube, are you excited? I'm a winner. Oh my word. Congratulations. Uyanda, yes? We could double this. So please give me the correct answer here. Are you registered with ZARBET? Are you a ZARBET customer?
1: Yes, I am.
0: Are you a ZARBET customer? Yes or no?
1: Yes, I am.
0: I'm going to double your winnings to 6,000 rands. Congratulations! Who's in the background there, Uyanda? Oh man,
1: thank
0: who's in the background
1: so
0: with you?
1: Thank you so much, guys. Oh my!
0: What are you going to do with your money?
1: Oh my God. Oh my God, I'm gonna help.
0: Okay, it's fine, breathe. I understand. I'm not gonna put you under pressure. Uyanda Sharon Mube, aunt in Durban, congratulations. You win 3,000 rands in cash and 3,000 rands added to your Zabet, courtesy of East Coast Radio and Zabet. Well done, all the best. We're coming to you live from the East Coast Radio House and Garden Show this afternoon. If you're in and around Durban, if you're in Pietermaritzburg, come on, listen, it's just a 45-minute drive away. So what are you waiting for? We want to see you here at the East Coast Radio House and Garden Show. We open till 9 p.m. tonight. Come and have some food. Come and have your early dinner, late supper. And maybe you'll find some inspiration for your bathroom or your kitchen or your bedroom or your garage or even the garden or the pool. It's all happening right here at the East Coast Radio House and Garden Show. Got music on the way from Ariana Grande. Hate That I'm Mad.
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0: This is such a great song from Ariana Grande. Hate That I Made You Love Me, right here on East Coast Radio, KZN's number one hit music station. 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
3: Good afternoon and happy Saturday. The name is Shayna Ray, coming to you live from the iconic Hollywood Bets Durban July at the legendary Boomtown Marquee. And let me tell you, this vibe is absolutely electric. So people are dancing. I've got Zistro here giving us a little bit of a dance move. Yes, girl, I absolutely love it. If you're sitting at home thinking that you've missed out, if you've got FOMO, don't worry, you haven't missed out. Tickets are still available through Ticket Pro and at the gate, so there's plenty of time to come through and be part of the action and part of the fun. Meanwhile, my good friend Sertion is holding it down at the Durban Exhibition Centre for the East Coast Radio House and Garden Show. It's the final weekend. Tomorrow, it is all over. So this is your last chance to experience one of KZN's favourite lifestyle events. That's the East Coast Radio House and Garden Show that's ending tomorrow. And of course, the Hollywood Bets Durban July taking place today. Come and grab your tickets and come and join us and let's have an amazing afternoon. Speaking of amazing, I'm about to bring you 40 minutes of non-stop music. Olivia Dean in the mix, some Eminem, a bit of Samba, but kicking us off, it's Ray asking the question, where is my husband?
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0: 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The name is Shayna Ray, and I'm absolutely loving the music. But something else that I'm loving right now are the vibes here, the energy that is happening here at the Boomtown Marquee at the Hollywood Bets at Durban July. That's where I'm coming to you from. I'm live here at the Durban July, and People are starting to loosen up a bit, you know, like the people arrive slowly but surely and they kind of suss out the place. They maybe go to the bar, grab a drink, maybe have some food. The sun is out. People are starting to wiggle their shoulders a bit. It's happening. It's happening. We've got Dion G, our very own, on the stage DJing and getting people up and off their seats. And yeah, I can see that the smiles are creeping in on people's faces, and it's just an absolute beautiful afternoon. Of course, the main race is 30 minutes away, taking place at 4 p.m. So that is what everyone is literally sitting on the edge of their seats for. But for now, Sershon, my darling Sershon, what is happening your side at the East Coast Radio House and Garden Show?
1: You know, Shayna, I'm looking forward to that main race as well. Race number 7 at the Hollywood Bets Durban July in under half an hour, as you mentioned. But let me tell you, it's the final weekend of this year's East Coast Radio House and Garden Show 2026. And if you live in Durbs and you haven't been yet, you have no excuse, because I just met a wonderful family from Johannesburg and from Richards Bay. So these people took the time, the effort, and the arduous journey to make their way down to the Durban Exhibition Centre for the penultimate day of the East Coast Radio House and Garden Show. We're broadcasting live from here, and while the lovely Shayna is basking in all the vibes of this year's Hollywood Bets Durban July at the Boomtown Marquee. Now, what's a vibe? Are you perhaps into home makeovers? Maybe incredible food? Perhaps you a gamer? Maybe you just want to come out for a bite to eat or shopping, or just looking for a fun day out with the family. Well, you'll find all of that right here at one place at this year's East Coast Radio House and Garden Show. It's happening right now. And trust me, there's plenty. I haven't explored all of this year's show, and I've been here for the day number 2. It ends tomorrow, so you still have time. And somebody else who has been here already, broadcasting between 3 and 6 weekday afternoons, our very own Stacey Norman. Well, let's cross to her and find out what she has enjoyed from this year's East Coast Radio House and Garden Show so far.
2: Hey guys, it's me, Stacey. And as you know, she loves to shop, and she has been at the East Coast Radio House and Garden Show 2026 for a number of days. I've done many laps and found out many things. If you're still umming and ahhing and you can't be sure, please note, everything wraps up tomorrow. You don't want to be the only person in KZN who didn't make it through here, okay? Because you were too busy chilling, all right? We must make a decision and go to housegardenshow.co.za. 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
1: 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Right here at the East Coast Radio House and Garden Show. So I'm going to go now and find Stacey Norman, and I'm going to look at all the stuff that she mentioned to you to come on down for today and tomorrow, being the last weekend of this year's show 2026. Don't forget, we opened until 9 p.m. tonight. Music on the way from Luiso, but we've got some Roxette classic Fading Like a Flower on the way next.
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The name is Shayna Ray, and we've got about 17 minutes before we wrap up the second hour of the show.

0: doing things a little bit differently today. Hello, Jay Spoo. How are ya? Jay Spoo's busy eating an ice cream in front of me. What flavor? What flavor? What flavor? Okay, he's deaf. He doesn't know what flavor it is, but it looks delish. It looks like a birthday cake ice cream, but it looks absolutely amazing. So we're doing things a bit differently today. Sershan and I are broadcasting from two different venues at two of the biggest events in KZN. Me, myself, and I, Shayna Ray, coming to you live from Hollywood Bets, Durban, July, specifically at Boomtown at the Marquee here. And whenever can you get pretty much every single East Coast radio DJ in one day, yes, at two events, but in one day. So Stacey Norman, East Coast Radio House and Garden Show. Sershan, East Coast Radio House and Garden Show. Myself, Zistro, Jay Spoo, Sky Shabalala, Tik Aba, Dion G. We are all here at the Durban July, and we are just, let me tell you, the East Coast Radio DJs really can brush up really well. They look beautiful. Everyone looks amazing. In fact, every spectator here, every single person here looks phenomenal. The theme this year is Country Allure, and we have got exactly, almost in about 15 seconds, 15 minutes to go until race number 7, which is the main race. So get those bets in, and let's see if we can hopefully maybe win some money. But Sershan, wonderful Sershan, he is at the East Coast Radio House and Garden Show. Sersh, how's it going?
1: You know, Shana, you might have been at the East Coast Radio House and Garden Show throughout the week, and now you at Boomtown out at the Hollywood Bets Durban July. But this year's theme, if you don't know, and you're listening into the radio and you're feeling all sorts of FOMO, is dream, create, and live. It comes through immersive experiences, exciting attractions, interactive entertainment. You've got shopping, there's competitions, incredible exhibitors as well. So you've got home improvement and design. And you know, I thought I was creative as a guy, and I've got my a tool belt, and I've got my power drill and so on. But listen, I was wrong. I was questioned, and I don't have the authority anymore after seeing some of the stuff I've seen here as far as home improvement and design inspiration is concerned. You've also got celebrity chefs that are featured here this weekend. And remember, it's the final weekend of this year's show, 2026. So come on down. We open until 9 p.m. tonight. The weather is great, blue skies and sunshine, nothing like a winter out in KwaZulu-Natal. There's also a gaming zone, an outdoor adventure for the kiddies, so they can come along as well. So it's an entire family entertainment experience, and the show offers the ultimate school holiday tours and of course adventure for all the kiddies, and I promise you it's going to be something that you're never going to forget. So come on down today, and of course tomorrow being the final day of the East Coast Radio House and Garden Show.
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0: Cat's Eye with Gabriella on East Coast Radio, KZN's number one hit music station. Welcome to the show. The name is Shayna Ray, coming to you live from the Hollywood Bets Durban July, specifically the Boomtown Marquee. Now, that song, Cat's Eye, by Gabriella, is what they say the Gen Z version of Jolene. So instead of pleading with another woman to please leave her man alone, Gabriella is a much bolder, more confident attitude, you know, like hands off. Take your hands off my man. Also, if you can hear the beautiful national anthem in the background, that is, if I'm not mistaken, is there rugby going on right now? There's rugby going on right now. Because, yeah.
1: It's the horses.
0: Okay, let's go.
2: Lusa poluayo.
0: Okay, all right. We, you know what? We don't get paid to sing on air. Okay, yeah. We should. And my good friend Serge Mudia is coming to you live from the East Coast Radio House and Garden Show. We'll catch up with him in a little bit, but for now, we're going to be jumping into 30 minutes of non-stop music in the next 4 minutes. 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
0: Good afternoon and happy Saturday. The name is Shayna Ray, coming to you live from the Hollywood Bets Durban July, specifically the Boomtown Marquee. As you can hear, it's chaotic in the background, but it's the most beautiful form of chaos. We have got 2 minutes until the main race at 4 p.m. and then we'll jump into 30 minutes of non-stop music. And after that, we'll touch base with my good friend Sershan Mudliar, who's coming to you live from the East Coast Radio House and Garden Show. What a jam-packed weekend. There is so much to do in KZN. And even if you're not in KZN, if you're in Pietermaritzburg, if you're anywhere listening right now, maybe not overseas, but anywhere you're listening from, come and join us in our beautiful province. Come and join us at the Hollywood Bets Durban July that is happening today. And then, of course, the East Coast Radio House and Garden Show that is on today, open until 9 p.m. And then tomorrow is the last day. So make sure you get your tickets at housegardenshow.co.za and go and shop till you drop. But for now, let's jump into 30 minutes of nonstop music just for you on your Saturday afternoon. I've got some Sugar Babes with Too Lost in You. I've got some Zonke with Feelings. Doja Cat with Kiss Me More, because everyone wants to be kissed more. 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

let's get the party started. See you at the bar, you was hardly talking. That's when I knew that your heart was scarring. Friends to lovers need a part to star in. Like, wait, babe, let me off.

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0: This is Jojo Cat on East Coast Radio, KZN's number one hit music station. Kiss Me More, featuring SZA. It's Session Budliar and Shayna Ray broadcasting while I'm at the East Coast Radio House and Garden Show this afternoon with you until 6 o'clock. And the lovely Shayna is out at the Hollywood Bets Durban July for the races. It's race season, of course. And many people are on their way to Durban, perhaps a hive of activity from Johannesburg and any other part of the country. Welcome to the East Coast of Africa, and welcome to KZN's number one hit music station. Got music on the way from Miles Smith and Keisha White coming up shortly, but just to remind you, it's the penultimate day of this year's East Coast Radio House and Garden Show, and I must tell you, it is such a phenomenon to be here this afternoon and to experience everything that I have already. I mean, the food is delicious. There's some stuff that I've tried already that I haven't tried before. There's this delicious shawarma that I had as well for lunch, so that was very incredible. But also, it's your chance to experience it. If you haven't this year, come on down, because you can bring the entire family through as well for a fun night out, as well as tomorrow morning, and you don't want to miss out, because we are only until tomorrow. 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On Facebook, you can search at East Coast Radio House and Garden Show, and on the IG, on the gram, at House and Garden Show. 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

0: The Weakness and Me on East Coast Radio, KZN's number one hit music station. Wrapping up 50 minutes of non-stop music. We'll do that again between 5 and 5:30 p.m. If you're wondering what on earth is going on, Shayna Ray, where are you? Why is there loud music in the background? Well, I'm coming to you from Hollywood Bets, Durban, July, specifically from Boomtown, the marquee. And everyone is just living their best life. The main race has come and gone. The rugby is on. People are jiving, singing, dancing. And it's just such an epic way to spend a Saturday afternoon here at the Hollywood Bets Gravel Racecourse. However, if you can't make it here, let's say, I don't know, you've got your little ones or you just need a good shopping day out, we've got the East Coast Radio House and Garden Show happening. Tomorrow is the last day, so make sure you get there today if you can. If not today, get there tomorrow. You'll see my good friend Sershan Mudlia. He's there today. And, of course, the rest of us will be there tomorrow. And you can shop until you drop. But for now, we're going to keep the good tunes coming. Sienna Sparrow is coming with Die on This Hill, as well as Kanye West with Gold Digger. Stay tuned.
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2: 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Yeah, she's a trifling friend indeed. Oh, she's a gold digger way over time.

0: This is Sam Smith on East Coast Radio. It's called Stay With Me, and before this, one of my favorites from Lady Gaga, The Dead Dance. And Stay With Me, and I wish that the East Coast Radio House and Garden Show could stay for even another week, because there's so much to do here at the Durban Exhibition Center. It's the penultimate day of the show. Shayna Ray's at Boomtand for the Hollywood Bets Durban July this evening, and I'm here chilling with you as well. So if you find yourself doing nothing at home, bored, as sunk in, make your way down to the East Coast Radio House and Garden Show. We here in Durban City Center at the Exhibition Center. We open till 9 tonight, and don't forget, tomorrow is the last day. I'll tell you why. The show has evolved into one of KZN's favorite lifestyle events. It brings together inspiration, it brings together shopping, it brings together food, it brings together entertainment. And what do you get with entertainment? You get family fun, of course. So there's genuinely something for everyone. I'm talking about home improvement and decor and gaming and food and fashion. The list goes on. So I just went out and explored the Builder's Ultimate DIY Pavilion. I also earlier on checked out the Edgar's House of Red, as well as the Hisense FIFA Chill Zone, because you know it's World Cup season and your money could be on anybody at the moment. But without a perfect television, well, how are you going to watch and celebrate the games? So I checked that out as well, and it was fascinating. There's giant inflatables, and I'm talking about a lot of fun for the kids as well. And don't forget, if you're into design, especially the homegrown design fair, the Khaki Bush Outdoor Adventure Experience, there's so much for you to do. And all of this brings out hunger pangs, don't they? So we've got the foodie fair and deli and so much more. So if you are wondering, how can I get my tickets right now? Well, you can go onto our website, housegardenshow.co.za, or you can get it here at the Durban Exhibition Center. It's as easy as that. So we're incredibly excited to welcome visitors from across KZN. So whether you're coming in for inspiration, food, shopping, entertainment, or simply a fantastic evening out, or maybe a Sunday morning with your friends and family, we'd love to see you at this year's East Coast Radio House and Garden Show. 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
4: Good afternoon and happy Saturday. Welcome to the show. The name is Shane Ray, coming to you live from the Hollywood Bets Durban July, specifically in the Boomtown Marquee. And as you can hear, people are having the most incredible afternoon. That is our beautiful Teek Abba on stage. We've just had DJ Speedster, who has given us an amazing DJ performance. Coming up next, we've got TKZ, and that's just the start. The night is still young. We are going to have the most incredible, incredible afternoon into the evening. And the horse racing is still going on. Do not stress. Don't worry. I have stopped placing bets because I clearly suck. And I'm just going to start choosing names that I like, and I'm just going to stick to that. Okay. T is doing a countdown. TKZ is going to join us on stage, and then we'll check in a little bit later with my friend Sershan Mudia, who's at East Coast Radio House and Garden Show. Just a reminder that tomorrow is the last day, and if you cannot make the Durban July today, no problem. You can always join us tomorrow at the East Coast Radio House and Garden Show. We're going to be jumping into 30 minutes of non-stop music with Bruno Mars with I Just Might to kick us off. 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

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Deep down.

0: This is the wonderful Taylor Swift on East Coast Radio. It's called Up a Light. Wrapping up 30 minutes of non-stop music right here on KZN's number one hit music station. By the way, I think she's getting married today, right? 4th of July, Independence Day, out in the USA, and she decided to tie the knot. Oh man, that's going to be exciting to see all the pictures and videos and everything blow up on social media. And before this, Ed Sheeran, maybe he was invited to the wedding. Some Sean Kingston, some Kaya, and Freshly Grand, proudly South African music right here on the show this afternoon and early evening. If you just switched on, where have you been? It's been Shayna Ray and me hijacking. Sir Shin Mudliara hijacking the show, broadcasting live from the East Coast Radio House and Garden Show. Shayna Ray's out at the Hollywood Bets Durban July at Boomtown, and it's just rocking, apparently, packed with nothing but feel-good vibes. And speaking about feel-good vibes, of course, you can still come down to the East Coast Radio House and Garden Show tonight. We open until 9 o'clock. Grab your tickets. 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You can head over to House and Garden Show, or housegardenshow.co.za, and maybe get one of your friends and family to join you as well, even tomorrow. Come in, experience it. It all wraps up tomorrow, by the way. Now, while soaking in the atmosphere here, Shayna Ray, of course, out at Greyville, where the party is in full swing. Shayna, what's the vibe on your side? Apparently, TKZ has everyone on their feet and shebobo.
1: Search, as you can hear, we are having such a jaw here. Like, I've never seen a crowd come to the front of a stage like this before. It's absolutely insane. Such a vibe. TKZ is rocking the stage. Everyone is having the time of their lives. And yes, Taylor Swift might have gotten married today, but I can guarantee you that her wedding has nothing on the Hollywood Bets Durban July, and especially in Boomtown. Specifically, it is such a jaw here. People are just smiling, living their best life, dancing. Zistro has not stopped moving this entire day. She has sung every single lyric, word for word. I honestly, like, my whole afternoon has been made. It's incredible. The sun is set, it's getting a bit chilly, but the vibes are high and it's super hot in here, and we are having such a great time. But speaking of a great time, let's keep the music flowing. We've got Maxwell with Fortunate. You know, some people are just super fortunate, and we've got that coming up in the next couple of seconds, followed by Jordan McCall with Her. Stay tuned.
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0: It's Chicana with Steady on the East Coast Radio, KZN's number one hit music station. The name is Shayna Ray, coming to you live from the Hollywood Bay, Durban, July. And as you can hear, we're in Boomtown, and it is booming. We've got TKZ on the stage, and everyone is just losing their minds. It is so loud. It is so beautiful. We've had the most incredible afternoon. Sam Ele has just arrived, and he looks absolutely phenomenal. I wish you could see this man. You're going to have to go to our social media and check out what he's wearing, because he looks so great. But it's been the most incredible day here at the Hollywood Bets in Durban, July, specifically in the Boomtown Marquee. It's been such an epic day, and the night is still young. We're still going to have so much fun. But my good friend Sersh and Mudliar is out at the East Coast Radio House and Garden Show. And Sersh, what's happening your side?
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0: It's No Mercy with Where Do You Go on East Coast Radio, KZN's number one hit music station. The name is Shayna Ray, and as you can hear, it's a full-on jaw here at the Hollywood Beds at Durban July. We've had the most beautiful afternoon, and I have a feeling the party is just getting started because people are really, really showing us some interesting dance moves. It's going to be a good night. And my good friend Sershan Mudia, who's been at the East Coast Radio House and Garden Show, I'll let him say goodbye to you. But for now, I'll be back with you tomorrow, 2 to 6 p.m. from the East Coast Radio House and Garden Show. It is the last day. And for now, I've got a dash. Have a beautiful rest of your Saturday evening. All my love. Sersh, goodbye.
1: 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But I can hear that the vibe is going on. The night is definitely still young, and that means 3 hours left for the East Coast Radio House and Garden Show this evening. So you can still grab your tickets at housegardenshow.co.za or alternatively at the show itself for some fun-filled nighttime activity. 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I know people are going to go to bed in the wee hours of tomorrow morning or while the sun breaks into the east coast of the African continent. Take care of yourselves, be safe on the roads, and of course if you're going to be drinking, please don't drive. The lovely Nolwazi is going to be joining you next from the East Coast Radio House and Garden Show and Sam Trele at the Hollywood Bets Durban July. Take care of yourselves. Bye-bye.
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11: Yay, and welcome to it. Happy Saturday. Happy Saturday. A big Saturday indeed. The name is Nolwazi, coming live from the East Coast Radio House and Garden Show alongside Sam Tele, who's at the Durban July at the Greyville Racecourse. It's going to be an amazing 3 hours together. We are about to have a jam. But before that, let's jump straight into our 30 minutes of nonstop hits. Got some Sabrina Carpenter with When Did You Get So Hot coming up. Beyonce with Love on Top. And TKZ with Shibobo. Speaking about TKZ, I just saw a video. They just performed not so long ago at the Durban July. And for more of that action and fun, head on over to our social media pages. Also Facebook. I saw the video on Facebook. And check out their performance. Do enjoy.
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0: 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Welcome to the show. My name is Sam Dainet. I'm not riding alone today, so if you're hearing noise in my background, then definitely you know I am having fun. But let's wrap up 40 minutes of non-stop music first, which was 30 minutes of non-stop music because it's a special one. It's a Saturday. I'm coming to you live from Boomtown. It is the Hollywood Bets Durban July, and we're bringing you music from TKZ, Shibobo. They were just on stage. I think they left the stage at 4:30, and currently we have Spear and Naves who are also taking care of us, which is quite crazy. But also on 40 minutes of non-stop music, we had Samba with My Body. Also Craig David with Walk Away. Sticking with Craig David, he's currently performing in Manchester, UK, having a fabulous time. So just like me, I was in the dance floor just about 30 minutes ago, so I missed the first leg. I couldn't catch up with Nolwazi. So we're about to do that now. Nolwazi, how's things going your side?
1: Listen, it's an absolute vibe. Everyone's out. Families, there's food. It's just, it's amazing. And people can still come down. We're still open till 9 p.m. tonight. Tickets are still available and we're waiting for you.
0: Awesome. So let's go back to the music because I still got more coming your way. I got music from Aura that's coming up next. Also, I've got the script on East Coast Radio.
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0: 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Speaking to the heart of KZN, coming to you live from this year's province. And KZN's giving you the biggest event of 2026. It's a Hollywood Bets Dub in July. And I'm right at the heart of the action at the legendary Boomtown Marquee for the 16th year. Today I decided to go on my best suit that allows me to dance and get on the dance floor. So that's literally what I am doing. Spen, name's still on stage, but I want to head it over to Nolwazi. How are you doing today? How's the vibes on your side at the East Coast Radio House of Gum show?
1: 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It's an absolute vibe. Everyone's out. Beautiful weather. As I'm saying, people can still come through. We're open till 9 p.m. today. Also open tomorrow. So if it's too late for you to make your way down here, wake up tomorrow. First thing, come and have a beautiful Sunday out with us at the House and Garden, a show down at the Durban Exhibition Center. Sam, as much as Pear and Knaves on stage, bring us and tell us about the dinner experience taking place right now.
0: So I recently just came from having a beautiful supper. I had a bit of steak, I had a bit of chicken. For the first time, I had a roasted mashed potato. So that was quite an exciting experience. But I'll tell you more about it ahead of 30 minutes of non-stop music.
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0: It's East Coast Radio, KZN's number one hit music station. My name is Sam Tele, hanging out with Nolwazi. It's a special show. We have a dual OB where she is at the East Coast Radio House and Garden, and I'm coming to you live from the Hollywood Durban July, and it's quite a marvelous time. I recently just had great conversations, so if you need to be somewhere, come down to the Boomtown Marquee. We also have Pegasus Lounge that is bringing you the glam, the great food, the energy, and everything that is uplit on my end. Nolwazi?
1: Yebo! What's happening? What's happening,
0: so
1: Sam?
0: Okay, so I'm just checking the vibes on your side before we go on to 30 minutes of non-stop music.
1: As I said, we are banging. It's absolutely happening right here. There's so much going on. Earlier on, I did go into the exhibition hall, which has a whole show going on. So you still have time. If you're in and around the city and you have nothing to do, go through to www.houseandgarden.co.za, purchase your tickets there, and come on. You're also able to check out the schedules of what's going on where. We still have shows running through and demonstrations running through till 9 p.m. So it's an absolute vibe. We are waiting for you.
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0: 7. Okay, cool, sure. It's the epic sounds of Matt with Trouble right here on KZN's number one hit music station, East Coast Radio. Also played you TLC with Unpretty, Flo Rida with The Good Feeling, some Rihanna with the Don't Stop the Music, and we kicked it off with Khaled with In Plain Sight. 30 minutes after 7 p.m. A very good evening to you. Welcome to it. Hello, hi. The name is Unolwazi, broadcasting live from the East Coast Radio House and Garden Show. And as you've been hearing, or if you've just joined us, I'm not alone today. I'm with Usamkelo's out at the Durban July at the Boomtown Marquee, taking place today at Greyville Racecourse. A very big weekend, not only for Durban, but KZN as a whole. And a little birdie has just told me that DJ Tira is about to perform, or if he hasn't started performing already at the Boomtown Marquee. If you do, however, want to come down to the East Coast Radio House and Garden Show, we are closing our gates at 9 p.m. today. Tickets are available at www.houseandgarden.co.za, or simply purchase tickets for tomorrow, because it's going to be an absolute jam, being the last day. Samgelo, what's going on there?
1: Hey, Nolwazi, definitely having an amazing time on my end. I got excited about the Matt Gardner song as we were wrapping up 30 minutes of non-stop music. Simply for one reason, and one reason only, because they are nominated for the Summers for 2026. Cannot wait to have a chat with them on Play Local. Otherwise, moving swiftly along, as you just mentioned, DJ Tira is on stage, giving us a fire performance. I'm having a good time, and I'm still going to be with you until we reach the hour of 10, hanging out with Sam Taylor. So what I did was, I got to catch up with someone who's won 80,000 rand today. And here's a voice note.
2: Yo! So I'm still hanging around at the Boomtown, and I just came across a great man looking in blue. I want to know what inspired his look. Looks like someone actually made sure he looks good in the morning. Am I right or wrong?
3: Yes, yes. Definitely.
2: Cool. So who am I speaking to? Where are you from?
3: It's been Alex. I'm from Durban, Jasmine.
2: So what inspired your look blue today?
3: We just love fashion. 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But yeah.
2: And so far, have you bet? Have you won?
3: Yeah, definitely we won.
2: It doesn't look like a happy face. I think you're cheating on me.
3: No. On a real, we won.
2: Oh, wait, that's cool. Thank you so much, man.
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1: Now, Darren Moore, you are celebrating 15 years on East Coast Radio this week, and we've got Willow and Soloshni. 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

0: from Lady Zomar on East Coast Radio, KZN's number one hit music station, with All I Want. And before that, played you great music from Kenya Grace with Strangers. My name is Sam Taylor, hanging out with you, coming to you live from Boomtown on this day on KZN's number one hit music station. We're at the Boomtown Marquee while Nolwazi is broadcasting at the Durban Exhibition Centre. Nolwazi, tell people what they can expect from this year's 2026 season of House and Garden Show.
1: The vibe is absolutely incredible. Families are out, friends are making memories, and everyone's just having a great time, you know? It's actually 7:45, but you would swear it's 2 p.m. in the afternoon because it's a whole buzz. The show does wrap up at 9 p.m. tonight, but don't worry, it's back tomorrow for one final day. So if you haven't already and aren't making your way here today, please do the right thing. 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And you always know, hey, you always know those last days is where everything happens and takes place.
0: Awesome. So I'm going to need you to hold on to your seats just after 9, because I'm going to be still here at the Durban July, because our Boomtown Marquee is just getting crazier and better. So still to come on East Coast Radio, we've got more music coming through your way. I see there's a Post Malone, I see there's a Tony Braxton.

0: And welcome back to the show. My name is Sam Taylor, coming to you live from Boomtown. It's the Hollywood bit, Durban, July, and everybody made sure they look amazing. Till this point, I'm starting to lose it. I don't want to lie. So I'm definitely going to be having an amazing time. But I know that Nolwazi is having the most amazing time for two reasons. East Coast Radio House and Garden, and also I just missed the food court. I had some beautiful steak the other time, and I'm just jealous. I want to make a note of it, Nolwazi, so you see throughout the entire show whilst I'm still with you.
1: 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The food court is like, I'm a foodie. 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Exactly 8 p.m. Good evening. Hello. Hi. Hope you're having a jam. Very big weekend in KZN. It feels like December. We're about to jump straight into our 30 minutes of nonstop hits. I've got some Backstreet Boys coming up with I Want It That Way. Alicia Keys with Girl on Fire. Three Doors Down with Here With You. Some Manga Groove with Hometown. And we're wrapping up with Tamia and Still.
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4: Let's get the party started. 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That's when I knew that your heart was scarring. Friends to lovers need a part to star in. Like, wait, babe, let me

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0: 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Welcome to the show. My name is Sam Dele, coming to you live from the Hollywood Bits, Durban, July. I am at the Boomtown Marquee, and we are having an amazing time. Just after 30 minutes of non-stop music, and that was fantastic music from Lutricia with Ain't Just Got, also music from Tamia with Still Before That. She was in the country not just so long ago. I believe she went for an interview in some TV show, and then as soon as she was done, she went to visit Uno Luaz.
1: Oh, wow. I hope you're doing well. We're about to wrap up right here at the East Coast Radio House and Garden Show. We do close gates at 9 p.m. tonight, but we'll open again tomorrow, so do the right thing. Come over. But a little birdie, Sam. Oh, my gosh. Right now, okay, I won't lie. Before, I was fine, but right now, I've got serious FOMO because I'm a huge fan of Strava, and I do hear he's blessing you guys on stage with his 45-minute set.
0: Well, I do have a free ticket, but by the time you get here, he's going to be done. What I can tell you is he is giving us a storyline of a performance. So this performance started about 30 minutes ago, so it's almost over. But he's just been giving us story after story, and he's been taking us throughout his music career and being friendly, and we are being one as family. So definitely this is the place to be. In fact, next year I've taken a decision, Noluazi, that I'm not going to be broadcasting. Not going to be doing any live crossings, not taking any pictures. I'm just going to be by the stand and just enjoying Boomtown. Because what is this? It's amazing. So otherwise, there's still more music that's still left on the way for us. I know you're wrapping up at 9. I'm here till we reach that hour of 10. So let's go back to the music. I think we've got Justin Bieber that's showing up on my side, at your side.
1: Yes, yeah, so I'm Justin Bieber with Daisies coming up, and Glass Animals with Heat Waves, and then a personal favorite, Aaliyah with Try Again.
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0: It's the awesome sounds of Madonna with Bring Your Love right here on KZN's number one hit music station, East Coast Radio. Before that, played you Aaliyah with Try Again and a personal favorite with Glass Animals and Heat Waves. 15 minutes away from 9 p.m. Oh my gosh, time flies when you're having an absolute jam. And that's exactly what we're doing in KZN today, having a jam from every corner of the province. Sam Tele is out at the Durban July, taking place at Greyville Racecourse, and I'm here at the Durban Exhibition Center at the House and Garden show, and we're having a jam. We're about to wrapping up at 9 p.m. But you can tell people still want to be here, but unfortunately we do have to close our doors and are back tomorrow for another awesome day. I've been saying this, I'll say it again, if you haven't got your tickets, head on over to www.houseandgarden.co.za, purchase those tickets, because tomorrow is going to be an absolute jam. Also on that website will also be a schedule of all activities and demonstrations, activations, etc. taking place tomorrow. I know Hersh's has got quite a lot of things, Speckle Rice as well, so you do not want to miss out. You want to be right here where all the action is, and come make history and wrap up a beautiful edition of the 2026 East Coast Radio House and Garden Show. For now though, it's back to the music. Jason Derulo with Trumpets on the other side of this.
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0: It's Ivy Red Candy on East Coast Radio, KZN's the number one hit music station, coming to you live from the Hollywood Bits, 7th July, and I am at the Boomtown Marquee. And over, I've been mentioning that I am hanging out with Thuno Lwazi, who is at the East Coast Radio House and Garden Show. How are things going that side?
1: So we're wrapping up, as I can see a whole lot of people. Bye! I can see a whole lot of people going home. It's been absolutely great. Come again tomorrow. We're back here wrapping up the final day of the East Coast Radio House and Garden Show. As I did mention, doors do close at 9 p.m. and it is exactly 9 p.m. So everyone's actually making their way out. And I have people waving. Oh my gosh. It's sad to watch you leave. Oh! and a Springbok fan as well is at the window. Bye! So yeah, we're having an absolute jam. As I did mention, if you haven't got your tickets, please do so. www.houseandgarden.co.zn. Purchase your tickets for tomorrow and also check out the schedules of what is taking place when. Whole lot of demonstrations and activations taking place tomorrow being the final day. Sam, before I love and leave you, because it's been really great together. I love this. I was sitting here saying to KK, listen, I absolutely love this. It should happen more often. Let's invade the whole of KZN. But just give us a bit of an update before I close off and say my goodbye.
0: So our performances are still going on. There's still more shows to come through on the way. We're at the Boomtown Marquee having a wonderful time. Let's get ready for 30 minutes of non-stop music, which is coming up next right here on East Coast Radio. Still hanging out with Sam Kele. However, my tech team right now is going to be taking off and I'm going to be left alone. And I've got Taylor Swift with Ophelia, Opolite. I've got music from Outkast with Hey Ya. Also, I've got music from Michael Bolton with Said I Loved You. Tyler Drake all making its way next. That's coming through on East Coast Radio, KZN's number one hit music station next.

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0: It's John Legend on East Coast Radio, KZN's number one hit music station. With Green Light before that, The Weeknd with Save Your Tears. That was your 40 minutes of non-stop music. Welcome to the show, in case you just joined us. So in my background, we're having an absolute amazing time at Boomtown. I cannot believe it's my first time, and I'm seeing such amazement. So I'm looking at the past 3 years attending Durban July. I'm like, I should have came here at some point. Hollywood Bets, Durban July, Boomtown, wow, what a marquee, what fire you guys are bringing for us. So there's still more artists to come through, so in case you're on the road, coming here to catch your favorite artist, or maybe you've left, well, there's still time to come back and catch your favorite artist. My name is Sam Geller, this is East Coast Radio, KZN's number one hit music station. Happy Saturday, in case you're listening from home, we still got more music on the way for you that it's making your way. So far, I've got Sina Spera, I've got music from Shakira, giving us the World Cup fever. I was just checking out the score between Morocco and Canada were at 0, and Morocco were at 3. So, in translation, what this means is that Africa is leading, and, you know, America is just behind us. This is East Coast Radio. Music coming up next, I've got Sina Spera.
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0: Shakira, Burna Boy with Die Die, an official FIFA song for the World Cup as it's happening in Canada, Mexico and the US. And need I add, today Canada received a thrashing from Morocco, which is from Africa, and they recently beat Bafana Bafana, which they took us off the final 32. I guess they are out now. How revenge, how cool is that? I always love drama, so definitely that's a good way to wrap up the show today. I'm having such a great time. What an amazing show coming to you live from the Hollywood Bets, Durban, July 4, 2026. Boomtown Marquee, the 16th one for this year. What an amazing show we have had for you. Well, the festivity continues in my background. I'm going to join it. I have been stiff for quite some time, so it's time for me to stretch my legs and arms and just make sure that I'm having a good time. Welcome back to East Coast Radio. What an amazing time. Thank you so much. Sorry, take it away.
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1: Now, Darren Moore, you are celebrating 15 years on East Coast Radio this week, and we've got Willow and Soloshni. 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Willow, you're up first. 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

let's get the party started. See you at the bar, you was hardly talking. That's when I knew that your heart was scarring. Friends to lovers need a part to star in. Like, wait, babe, let me ask.

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1: Now, Darren Moore, you are celebrating 15 years on East Coast Radio this week, and we've got Willow and Soloshni. They've been joining you on the radio since day one. Willow, you're up first. You get to interview Darren Moore.
2: So, Darren,
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2: I walked in this morning. I got some information that you fart a lot. 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
3: Willow, it's not a lot. 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
1: See, I don't know where Willow got her information from, but I did not tell anyone anything. Soloshni is up next.
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3: 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I would have been a professional pole vaulter. Shut up, Sky Shavalala, in the background
1: 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Pole vaulting story.
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